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5: Hi, I'm Phoebe Humphrey. Jetstar customers flying today and tomorrow may be able to squeeze a little more in their carry-on. The Australian Services Union is taking 48 hours of industrial action, with members waiving additional fees for things like excess baggage, seat changes and late fees. It comes as Air Services is reportedly offering air traffic controllers triple their hourly pay to work overtime during the school holidays in a bid to avoid further flight chaos. Anthony Albanese has met his UK counterpart Andy Burnham, the PM holding his first meeting with Burnham on the sidelines of the UN General Assembly in New York. The pair discussed AUKUS, while the UK PM says he's followed in Albo's footsteps of becoming a South Sydney supporter. Donald Trump says he has some thinking to do as the stalemate continues in his war in Iran. The US president says he's confident a deal can be reached after America's midterm elections, but for now he has a decision to make.
6: Will a deal be made with Iran that lets them rebuild and create a far greater country than it ever was before? Or do I annihilate the Islamic Republic?
5: Trump has also rejected calls for the AI industry to be slowed down and wants the technology to be rebranded as super intelligence. And it's been revealed Hayden Panettiere died from an accidental overdose. A South Carolina coroner says the actress died from an accidental overdose of several drugs, including fentanyl. The 36-year-old was found unresponsive in an apartment last month.
7: Battery World Gladstone, with all types of batteries, from AAA to four-wheel drive.
4: 4CC, your sport now.
5: In sport, the Swans CEO won't say exactly when the so-called Pullman Five will return to the club, amid reports they'll be welcomed back this morning. But if not today, Matthew Pavlich has told reporters it will be soon.
8: I think it's a natural thing that the players will come into the club over the next period. We don't know exactly when that'll be. And the players at some point will have a chat to the broader group.
5: And the Panthers are playing down injury concerns surrounding halfback Nathan Cleary. Cleary will play in Sunday's prelim against the Knights despite a stress fracture in his foot. That's the latest news and sport.
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9: Medium chance of showers today. Gladstone, we've got 26. Rocky, 29. Banana Shire, 31. Yeppoon, 24. 1770 in Agnes Water, 24 degrees today. Thursday, tomorrow, partly cloudy. High chance of showers, most likely morning at Arvo, chance of a thunderstorm in the Arvo too, and the winds will be east southeasterly, 15 to 20 knots.
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0: Two Good Work Day with Billy Joel. A lot of his music is featured on a TV series that your kids should not be watching called The Boys. That is My Life. And also Guns N' Roses are still touring, still doing their thing. Sweet Child O' Mine. There was a head clash between Slash and Axl recently, which they required medical attention. The football. The wheels have fallen off on both codes. Lachie Neal will miss Saturday's AFL Grand Final after his one-game suspension was upheld after a marathon hearing at the AFL Tribunal on Tuesday night. Lions midfielder, one-match suspension. It was upheld for his gut punch. My son gave me a gut punch last night to show me what it felt like to be gut punched because I've never had a hit to the guts. Ouch. It does hurt. Some people even call it the jumper punch. That sounds more nicer. That sounds more friendlier. But yeah, was not overturned. So he is banned. He is watching the game from the grass. This is his first suspension in his 320-game career. Not the best way to go out. And also when it comes to NRL Grand Final action, won't feature any major headline entertainment. We found out through the socials there that discussions between the NRL and Tones and I have broken down. She's famous for that Dance Monkey hit, her biggest song. Billions of streams, 3.5 billion streams for that song, and she performed it at the 2019 AFL Grand Final, but doesn't want to play Dance Monkey, and the NRL are not happy. We are back with Noiseworks and the Cardigans on your Feel Good Work Day.
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2: The terrible twins from Mission Beach. It's Katie and Tully. What did you say then to me, Tully?
3: How dare you?
2: What do you mean? How dare I?
4: Because you called us the terrible twins.
3: I'm not terrible.
2: Yeah. You're not terrible. Now, you're only a couple of weeks off school holidays, aren't you?
4: Yes, but we've got today off.
2: How did you get Friday off?
4: Well, it's a student-free day, and for some schools, the teachers get to have that off too if you've already worked the hours already. So we're okay. Both actually still laying in bed calling you.
2: What a couple of lazy. Anyway.
3: How dare you again?
2: Sally.
3: And get me to the third, how dare you? Otherwise, I will be bad.
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0: 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Plenty of music on the way. We are back so soon with Fleetwood Mac, Go Your Own Way. And a guy that spent a lot of time being a rock star and also a soap opera TV actor too on General Hospital. Don't ask me how I know that. His name was Rick Springfield. Big early 80s hit. Still pining over Jesse's Girl. It's coming up soon.
1: Before you get started on your day, you know, going to work, taking the kids to school, dropping into the Bendigo Bank, we retrace our steps with On This Day. On This Day. Looking back on historical moments, marking movie, TV and music milestones, and checking out who's celebrating a birthday. On This Day with Aaron Stevens. And again in the Arvo before four. Thanks to Hammo's Bank, Bendigo Community Bank, Gladstone and Calliope. On Central Queensland's 4CC.
2: Oh, yeah.
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2: Wait, what sort of shed is it?
3: I don't know. Does it matter? 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
2: Well, it's just that if I had a shed, I'd want it to be a Shed-X shed.
3: Okay, then. A guy goes into his Shed-X shed and he...
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3: What?
2: Shed-X sheds are no joke.
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0: In for everyone's best mate Campo should be back tomorrow. Feel good work day continues. National news is on the way. Will the fuel excise be back? It better be. I love a good fuel discount with maybe a Mars bar thrown in as well when I actually buy my fuel. And also an update on Missing Gus is on the way for you as well. Musically, we give you Frank Iavalli. Grease is the word. I'm all slick today as well. And Kate Bush from Stranger Things went to number one again a few years back, running up that hill. It is the Feel Good Work Day.
1: We're at the back end of the NRL season. It won't be long until we're saying goodbye to another year of NRL and saying goodbye to our favourite segment with Hammo and Macca.
2: Bye bye, Barry. Barry, goodbye.
3: You shot that.
2: I thought that was a good rhyme, that one.
1: But there's a little more of that to come. 4CC's footy tipping competition with a jackpot spend to win at the Baroran Hotel. Well, it jackpots sometimes.
4: Listener this week will be tipping against me. They don't win, it'll jackpot. Yours don't jackpot much, do they?
2: What are you trying to say, Hammo? Yeah.
1: Nominate now on our Facebook page and take on Macca and Hammo in the 4CC footy tipping competition. Hurry, there's not much time left. Thanks to the number one pub in Baroran, the Baroran Hotel on 4CC.
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12: Hi, I'm Phoebe Humphrey. The US government has attacked Australia's opt-out algorithm law. The Trump administration made a rare public intervention, claiming the Albanese government's digital duty of care proposal is censorship. It's also called for US social media companies to be excluded from the opt-out policy. PM Anthony Albanese says Australia will do what's in its best interest. Qantas has announced a rough start date for its non-stop flights between Sydney and New York. They'll kick off in mid-2028 on their specially configured Airbus A350 aircraft. Direct flights between Sydney and London start in October next year. Quest Apartment Hotels has told customers to replace their passports and licences after last month's security breach. The ABC reports an investigation has found additional information was leaked, including credit card numbers on top of full names and email addresses. League bosses won't confirm reports Tones and I was dumped from performing before the NRL Grand Final because she refused to sing her hit Dance Monkey. The decider won't feature any pre-game entertainment at all, with $1 million that would have been spent going to grassroots footy instead. Speaking to Nine, ARL Commission Chair Peter Volandis wouldn't be drawn on the negotiations.
3: She's a great performer, great Australian artist. We had artistic differences, and those artistic differences couldn't be resolved. And that's when we decided to go with the concept that we've wanted to do over the last few years.
12: And a six-year-old girl from China has broken the Rubik's Cube record, finishing in 4.27 seconds.
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12: In sport, the Dockers hold their final main training session in Perth today before flying to Melbourne for Saturday's AFL Grand Final. Ruck Luke Jackson telling Nine they're not getting overwhelmed by the occasion.
7: Yeah, the week so far we feel really confident. Yeah, went through a bit of Brisbane today.
12: The Lions head to Melbourne today, but Lachie Neale won't play in the decider after having his one-match ban upheld at the tribunal overnight. And Penrith skipper Isaiah Yeo is back from a pec injury for their prelim clash against Newcastle on Sunday. That's the latest news and sport.
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0: Medium chance of showers today. Gladstone, we've got 26. Rocky, 29. Banana Shire, 31. Yeppoon, 24. 1770 in Agnes Water, 24 degrees today. Thursday, tomorrow, partly cloudy. High chance of showers. Most likely morning at Arvo. Chance of a thunderstorm in the Arvo too. And the winds will be east-southeasterly, 15 to 20 knots.
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0: pretty much does the cruise ship circuit these days and makes a packet as well. Casey and the Sunshine Band. That's the way I like it. Aha. Uh-huh. Feel Good Work Day. Matt in for Campo on this day for September 23rd, 1962. The Jetsons cartoon series started on ABC TV in the US as a colour cartoon. I was addicted to the Jetsons. They knew what was going on back then. And also 1969 on this day, Butch Cassidy and the Sundance Kid premiered at the movie theatres. We'll skip it up to 2019. Greta Thunberg scolded world leaders. How dare you? At the UN Climate Action Summit, I get a how dare you every afternoon from my missus. And on this day, 1922, Roger Federer played his final professional tennis match at the Laver Cup in London. And some famous birthdays today for you as well. Bruce Springsteen, the Boss. John Coltrane, he was an influential jazz sax player. Ray Charles, Julio Iglesias, and Jason Alexander, George Costanza on Seinfeld for you as well. We are back with plenty of music, The Killers, and also Fergal Sharkey on your Feel Good Work Day.
1: 4CC is Central Queensland, which comes with a commitment to keep you up to date. 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
2: Communities in Central Queensland have faced several flood events in recent years, including driven by ex-tropical cyclone Koji earlier this year.
1: We'll also keep you across what's going on nationally and around the world.
3: Donald Trump has warned Ukraine to stop its attack on Russian diesel refineries.
1: And there's all the latest in sport.
3: And Kimi Antonelli has extended his lead in the Drivers' Championship after winning the Spanish F1 Grand Prix overnight.
1: Gladstone and Central Queensland's leaders in local 4CC and on iHeartRadio.
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0: 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Coming up in minutes, Blondie, Go West and Julian Lennon.
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0: way, lunchtime already on the Feel Good Workday. Hi, it's Matt in for Campo. Just after national news, I'm going to play you, Giorgio Moroder, and also the guy from Human League. It was a cool 80s movie called Electric Dreams about a computer that goes a little bit kind of weird, falls in love with his neighbour, blows up the kitchen. And who said you can't play Bros on the Feel Good Workday? I owe you nothing. This is slightly unflogged. They are coming up soon on your Feel Good Workday. Stand by.
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10: Hi, I'm Phoebe Humphrey. The PM is dismissing criticism from the Trump administration over Labor's proposed digital duty of care laws. The US claims they risk becoming a form of censorship and want American platforms to be exempt. But Anthony Albanese says he's more interested in what's in Australia's best interests.
11: And the digital duty of care is something that we've foreshadowed for some period of time. It's not about giving government control, it's about giving people back control over what they receive on their devices.
10: Meantime, the PM has rubbed shoulders with a number of world leaders on the sidelines of the United Nations in New York, including meeting his Japanese counterpart for the first time since making melon comments on a podcast. Maya has recorded its second largest loss in history. The Aussie retail giant posted a $276 million loss in the last financial year. The company recorded a $486 million deficit in 2018. A royal commission into corruption in Victoria's construction sector has begun. The first hearing is underway in Melbourne. Premier Ben Carroll called the Royal Commission as his first act as Victorian leader back in July. And a new report has found aged care failures are worsening pressures across our hospitals. The Medical Association says Australia's inability to provide older people with timely access to aged care is leaving patients stranded in the health system. The report found the median wait for an aged care assessment has more than doubled between 2018 and 25.
1: Bendigo Community Bank. 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
10: In sport, the so-called Pullman Five could return to the Sydney Swans as early as today for the first time since they were suspended for breaching club standards at a team hotel. And while CEO Matthew Pavlich wouldn't put a timeline on their return this morning, coach Dean Cox said this to reporters.
12: Do you expect they'll all show up today?
13: Yeah, I do.
12: Do you want them back at the club?
10: And Aussie sprinter Rowan Browning has shocked the athletics world, announcing his retirement at the age of 28. It comes just weeks after he secured gold at the Commonwealth Games. That's the latest news and sport.
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0: Medium chance of showers today. Gladstone, we've got 26. Rocky, 29. Banana Shire, 31. Yeppoon, 24. 1770 in Agnes Water, 24 degrees today. Thursday, tomorrow, partly cloudy. High chance of showers. Most likely morning at Arvo. Chance of a thunderstorm in the Arvo too. And the winds will be east-southeasterly, 15 to 20 knots.
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0: Paul Kelly, Dumb Things, also Bross. Why not? I owe you nothing for the Feel Good Work Day for a midweek Wednesday. Hi, it's Madden for Campo. Should be back tomorrow. I get a lot of free time, and I love decoding and working out the fuel prices across the country. I go to all those websites to see what's happening across the country. Diesel is starting to hit $3 a litre in response to several disruptions to major oil shipping routes and refineries. Again, the national median price for diesel is $2.88 per litre. A little bit cheaper across the coastline for us. That is up 1.67 cents. Experts say it's pretty volatile out there and it's on the way up. And there's even some chatter, small bits and pieces of gossip about bringing back an old friend, the fuel excise. Everyone loves a good little discount on your fuel. Will it happen? Possibly. I do love a good fuel excise. In Sydney, motorists are seeing prices for diesel above the $3 mark. In Bris Vegas, the average price for diesel is between 2.92 and 2.99 a litre. Good thing, the further the Bruce Highway you go up, it does get a little bit cheaper. Good luck out there. And hopefully they bring back the excise again.
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0: Hi, I'm Phoebe Humphrey from Your News Now, and these are Your News headlines. The United Nations chief has compared AI to the rise of nuclear weapons during an address in New York. Beaulamar Condon is expected back in court for day three of his murder trial in Sydney. Lachie Neal has learnt his grand final fate after a marathon hearing at the AFL Tribunal. And Taylor Swift is releasing new music. Get your news when you want it. 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

0: Eric Carmen, for all those who have seen Dirty Dancing over 250 times, he passed away in his sleep, aged 74 years old, in March 2024. Had some massive hits. And as soon as he passed away, all his kids filed legal challenges for his estate, his houses, and all the cash he had underneath his bed as well. We are back very soon with Eurythmics, also Cyndi Lauper. How about some classic Swanee for your feel-good work day as well?
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2: 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I'm the Sarge in charge. 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

0: Impossible Jetstar Industrial Action is on the way today and tomorrow. We'll get some details on that in the news. Karina, a show for everyone is coming up for your Feel Good Work Day. We give you Tina Turner from Mad Max. We don't need another hero. Beyond Thunderdome. Shiny metallic dress was very weird. And also, how about some boy band action as well? Down, baby, we are here for your Feel Good Work Day. It's coming up next.
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8: Hi there, I'm Alana Riley. A man has been arrested in Melbourne after allegedly pledging allegiance to ISIS and being an online propagandist from Australia. Paula Hudson from Federal Police Counterterrorism says the 65-year-old allegedly sent 10,000 files containing extremist content.
9: The material glorified acts of violence and terrorism, spreading hateful ideology that is designed to radicalise others.
8: Charges are yet to be laid. This week marks 1 year since South Australian boy Gus Lamont went missing, with a major update expected today. According to multiple reports, the four-year-old's parents could speak publicly for the first time today, with a reward for information also tipped to be announced. The Prime Minister has snapped a selfie with Donald Trump, the pair getting the chance to speak on the sidelines of the UN General Assembly in New York. It comes after Anthony Albanese dismissed criticism from the Trump administration over Australia's proposed digital duty of care laws, in which the reforms were labelled a form of censorship. Maya has posted a $276 million annual loss, the second largest in its 126-year history. The retail giant revealing the bleak results of last financial year. Its biggest loss was $486 million in 2018. And in the entertainment world, it's officially been confirmed actress Hayden Panettiere died from an accidental drug overdose. The autopsy report finding the 36-year-old did have fentanyl in her system.
7: Harvey Norman Electrical Gladstone, your home of big screen TV and audio. 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
8: In sport, there's still a chance for Brisbane star Lachie Neal to play in Saturday's AFL Grand Final against his old side Frio, with the club confirming they are appealing last night's decision to suspend him for striking. It comes as the Lions fly to Melbourne today ahead of Saturday Grand Final. The Dockers arrive tomorrow. And sprinter Rowan Browning is hanging up the spikes, the 28-year-old making the announcement just weeks after bringing home gold from the Glasgow Commonwealth Games.
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11: Weather. We could do with some rain in the Banana Shire, couldn't we? We're a slight chance of a late shower for this afternoon, getting down to 12 overnight. And again tomorrow, slight chance of a late shower. Possible shower Friday, 29 degrees. And to kick off the weekend on Saturday, again, possible shower in the Banana Shire, 28. Back to the coast here in Gladie. There is a slight chance of a late shower tonight. Showers expected tomorrow with a top of 27 degrees. We could see a bit of wind around and some showers on Friday. And for Gladie on Saturday, possible morning shower with a top of 25. Hammo's back tomorrow morning here on 4CC. And after 8 o'clock, it is our 4CC glamping wheel. 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You can win $500 to spend there. 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

0: Sir Elton John and your song here on the Feel Good Work Day. G'day, Andrew. How are you?
1: Yeah, good. Yourself?
0: Good. You got me on the hands-free. What are you up to?
1: Just on the way, knocking off work.
0: Oh, you beauty. How good's that? Well, hang on a second. What time did you start?
1: 6:30.
0: Oh, okay. All right. That's not too bad, mate. That is not too bad at all. Well, enjoy your afternoon. I'm going to enjoy my afternoon with you. More great music to come, including the Divinyls in the next couple of minutes. Do you have a favourite Divinyl song? Hopefully I'm going to play it for you.
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0: here on the Feel Good Workday. It's Coretta with you this afternoon. Got a lovely message from Bob who sent me actually a picture of his Victor mower that he's had for over 25 years. He's in the man cave this afternoon changing out a spark plug and doing a bit of tinkering and listening. Good on you, mate. Oh, I should have got you to fix my mower. Joking, I have an apartment. I don't actually have a mower these days. I do remember, though, years ago, Dad finally bought a ride-on mower courtesy of our grandfather when we lived on 2¼ acres, and he would service it himself, Bob, and you'll like this too. It depended on what kind of service it got and how many beers Dad had would depend on how fast it went and how much smoke would come out off the back of it. Have a great afternoon, mate. Bob Seger and a song that reminds me of Tom Cruise in his tidy whities and a shirt. Remember the movie? You'll know what I'm talking about next.
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0: If you're an AFL Lions fan, news just in for you here on the Feel Good Work Day. The Lions will appeal Lachie Neale's one-match ban in the hope of having it overturned, getting the two-time premiership co-captain cleared for the grand final. Of course, it was unsuccessful, the challenge last night, and he was going to cop this ban. He is copping this ban. Apparently, the board is about to have a hearing, likely held tomorrow evening. Lions fans, that is some huge news. Michael Jackson and Elvis Presley. Part of our two ups this afternoon here on the Feel Good Work Day newsroom is next, though.
1: We're at the back end of the NRL season. It won't be long until we're saying goodbye to another year of NRL and saying goodbye to our favourite segment with Hammo and Macca.
2: Bye bye, Barry. Barry, goodbye.
3: You shot that.
2: I thought of that. That's a good rhyme, that one.
1: But there's a little more of that to come. 4CC's footy tipping competition with a jackpot spend to win at the Baroran Hotel. Well, it jackpots sometimes.
4: Listener this week will be tipping against me. If they don't win, it'll jackpot. Yours don't jackpot much, do they?
2: What are you trying to say, Hammo?
1: Yeah. Nominate now on our Facebook page and take on Macca and Hammo in the 4CC footy tipping competition. Hurry, there's not much time left. Thanks to the number one pub in Baroran, the Baroran Hotel on 4CC.
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1: Villa Wheeler Windscreens, Maura, Monto and Barillaba. They'll come to you. National news now.
12: Hi there, I'm Alana Riley. Someone knows something. That's the emotional plea from the parents of missing South Australian boy Gus Lamont, as this week marks almost 1 year since his disappearance. Police have announced a $1 million reward for information leading to an arrest. In a recorded message, Gus's father says they miss him more than they can describe.
13: We are desperate to have him return home to us, and we are desperate for answers. We believe that someone knows something. Someone knows what happened to Gus and made him know where he is.
12: A man is in custody after allegedly pledging allegiance to the terrorist organisation ISIS from Australia. The 65-year-old was arrested in Melbourne this morning, accused of sending 10,000 files containing extremist material, allegedly acting as an online propagandist. Overseas, Anthony Albanese has met with the Japanese PM for the first time since Melon Gate, the PM talking with Sanae Takaichi on the sidelines of the United Nations in New York after his comments on a podcast copped backlash. The foreign minister is warning nuclear testing is becoming the norm, criticising Russia for pulling back from a 30-year-old treaty which bans all military and civilian tests. Penny Wong says Australia opposes the move and is calling on Moscow to reverse its decision. And another long-haul flight from Australia has been locked in, with Qantas confirming when it'll start its non-stop service from Sydney to New York. The Flying Kangaroo says the route will kick off from mid-2028.
1: Gladstone Camping Centre, for all your camping and outdoor needs.
12: In sport, the Brisbane Lions will appeal that one-match suspension handed down to superstar Lachie Neale after the AFL Tribunal upheld the ban in a marathon hearing overnight. While in the NRL, league bosses insist fans come to the grand final for the game, not the pre-show entertainment. This year's NRL decider won't have any entertainment before the game after talks with Tones and I broke down. But ARL Commission Chair Peter Volandis tells Nine the $1 million will benefit grassroots footy instead.
3: I think that's much better use of our expenditure.
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0: We could do with some rain in the Banana Shire, couldn't we? We're a slight chance of a late shower for this afternoon, getting down to 12 overnight. And again tomorrow, slight chance of a late shower. Possible shower Friday, 29 degrees. And to kick off the weekend on Saturday, again, possible shower in the Banana Shire, 28. Back to the coast here in Gladie. There is a slight chance of a late shower tonight. Showers expected tomorrow with a top of 27 degrees. We could see a bit of wind around and some showers on Friday. And for Gladie on Saturday, possible morning shower with a top of 25. Hammo's back tomorrow morning here on 4CC. And after 8 o'clock, it is our 4CC glamping wheel. Thanks to the Gladstone Camping Centre. You can win $500 to spend there. 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
1: It's like an hour-long hearing test. If you're hearing double, that's good. It's the two ups at two. Thanks to the Hearing Centre Gladstone on Central Queensland's 4CC.

0: Michael Jackson to start our Feel Good Workday 2 Ups this afternoon, and then those two from you two. It's Carita with you. Forex has got me on the hands-free and rang me a little bit earlier to say he had to go to the doctors to have some skin, some moles and stuff looked at, mate. How did you go?
1: Yeah, I've got 7 holes in me.
0: Oh, 7. Ouch. Whereabouts on your body, mate?
1: I've got one cut out in the shin, the other 2 biopsies in my neck.
0: Oh, on your neck. Ouch. That sounds awful, mate. But we've got to do it, don't we? All right. Well, have a great afternoon, Forex. Hopefully some great music for you. Well, no pressure, but I am doing a 2-up from Elvis Presley. I've hardly done any 2-ups from Elvis. Plenty of great songs to choose from. And I've got my fingers crossed you're going to enjoy it next year on the Feel Good Workday.
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3: But down in Canberra, mate, what do you think will be on the agenda?
4: Oh, look, housing is a big issue, and you know, some of the public comment on Facebook and so forth from some of the ministers from the government is quite extraordinary, I think, and housing is front and centre. That'll be a big topic of discussion. The results of the by-election in Western Australia in terms of political ramifications, that'll get talked about a lot, maybe not so much in Parliament, but around the halls and the corridors of Parliament House, it will definitely be spoken about.
2: Hammo for breakfast, thanks to Reef City Motors, and better music and more of it on Central Queensland's 4CC.
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8: Oh, yeah. 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
2: 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In the meantime, another double play on Central Queensland's 4CC.

Yes, you are hearing double. That's okay. It's four double C's, two ups at two. Thanks to the Hearing Set at Gladstone on Central Queensland's 4CC.

0: bit of rock in our hump day afternoon here on the Feel Good Work Day with some AC/DC and absolutely loving it is Rory. I'm so glad you're enjoying our two ups. What are you up to?
1: No, nothing much. Just sitting on the veranda having a couple with my brother Michael.
0: Oh, really? Rubbing it in big time.
1: Yeah.
0: Well, you enjoy one for me, mate. That would be fantastic. I could almost taste it right now. In the next couple of minutes, we've got some more two-ups to get on for you this afternoon. And oh, I don't know where to go to next after Elvis and AC/DC. Leave it with me. I'll come up with something good in minutes here on the Feel Good Work Day.
2: 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But before you wet a line, catch Liam from The Complete Angler on 4CC's Fishing Report, Friday mornings at 7:15. And after you've got the best advice, head into The Complete Angler, Gladstone Harbour. 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
12: No, we didn't say brew ups at brew. It's 4CC's two ups at two. If you heard anything else, call the Hearing Centre Gladstone. In the meantime, here's another brew up. I mean, two up at two on Central Queensland's 4CC.

No. We didn't say few ups at few. It's 4CCs, 2 ups at 2. If you heard anything else, call the Hearing Centre Gladstone. In the meantime, here's another few up. 2 up at 2 on Central Queensland's 4CC.

0: it for our two ups for this afternoon. Back tomorrow after 2 o'clock. I really enjoy playing these, and hopefully some of your favourites. Just like Hayden rang me, loved that I played two from Elvis. How good is that? And you're hard at work today, mate.
1: Better in a boat fishing, but anyway.
0: Oh, tell me something I don't know. Hayden, thanks for the call, mate, and hopefully I put on some great music here on the Feel Good Work Day to paint to.
1: Yeah, you have been. That's great.
0: Good on you, mate. We've got to head into the newsroom in just a second. After 3 o'clock, Billy Joel. Patrick Hernandez. Before 4 o'clock, the newsroom, though, is where you and I have a red hot date right now here on the Feel Good Work Day.
2: It's a well-known fact here at 4CC that Hammo can be known to stretch the truth. 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
10: Hi there, I'm Alana Riley. A $1 million reward for information has been announced in the search for South Australian boy Gus Lamont, as this week marks 1 year since he went missing. Gus's mum and dad making an emotional plea for information.
11: Someone knows what happened to Gus and may even know where he is.
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11: Please.
10: An Australian man has been charged with being a member of a terrorist organisation accused of sending thousands of extremist media files and ISIS propaganda. Federal police raided the 65-year-old's Carlton home in Melbourne today, alleging he sent 10,000 files containing extremist content between 2015 and 2020. In other news, fresh concerns are being raised about underage gambling, with reports some students are getting around age checks and even betting while they're at school. The Australia Institute says more than 600,000 12 to 17-year-olds engaged in gambling between 2017 and 2024. And a dead humpback whale that washed up on a beach on Queensland's Sunshine Coast will now be tested to see if it has bird flu. The 6.7-metre animal washed up between Alex Heads and Maroochydore, towed away from shore this morning.
9: Harvey Norman Computers Gladstone has all your home security needs. 4CC Sport.
10: In sport, the Lions are planning to fight that ban handed to Lachie Neale, confirming they will appeal the decision in the hopes he can play the AFL Grand Final. The tribunal is expected to meet again tomorrow night to weigh up the decision. While in the NRL, thousands of fans have packed out Knights HQ as Newcastle Stars held an open training session today ahead of Sunday's prelim clash with the Panthers. It comes as Penrith co-captain Isaiah Yeo is backing halfback Nathan Cleary to lead them to their sixth grand final appearance in 7 years as the halfback overcomes a foot injury.
9: Bridge to Heaven, Gladstone's only locally owned and operated pet crematorium. 4CC. Weather.
0: We could do with some rain in the banana shower, couldn't we? We're a slight chance of a late shower for this afternoon, getting down to 12 overnight. And again tomorrow, slight chance of a late shower. Possible shower Friday, 29 degrees. And to kick off the weekend on Saturday, again, possible shower in the banana shower, 28. Back to the coast here in Gladdy. There is a slight chance of a late shower tonight. Showers expected tomorrow with a top of 27 degrees. We could see a bit of wind around and some showers on Friday. And for Gladdy on Saturday, possible morning shower with a top of 25. Hammo's back tomorrow morning here on 4CC. And after 8 o'clock, it is our 4CC glamping wheel. Thanks to the Gladstone Camping Centre. You can win $500 to spend there. 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

0: That's the New Radicals here on 4CC. 927 Gorgeous Lady, 1584 Rocky, 666 Beautiful Pillow, 98.3 FM Magnus Water. You can listen online and absolutely free on the free iHeart app and crystal clear as well. Rates were issued last week on the 17th. So early this morning, Hammo caught up with our Mayor of Gladie, Matt Burnett.
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0: Our Mayor of Gladie, Matt Burnett, so offering that 10% discount if your rates bill is paid in full by November 17th. And plenty of other ways to pay your rates and payment options, as you just heard from our Mayor. Hammo's back tomorrow morning from 5 o'clock after 7. Our 4CC Harvey Norman Gladstone $1,000 minute options, as you just heard from our Mayor. Hammo's back tomorrow morning from 5 o'clock after 7. Our 4CC Harvey Norman

0: Manfred Mann here on the Feel Good Workday. It's Karina having a chat with Edward. He knows I often talk about getting a lotto ticket, and tomorrow's 20 mil. You've got yourself one, mate. I've written on my hand to get myself one from the newsagents when I leave work this afternoon. What about you? What would you do with some money if you won?
1: Oh, holiday, I think.
0: By holiday, do you mean overseas or somewhere here in Australia?
1: Here in Australia would be good. I'll take your boys with me.
0: Oh, that sounds great, mate. Well, best of luck, and thank you for letting me know that it's 20 mil tomorrow night. I must be so predictable. I've got an English band for you in the next few minutes who were originally named Snoopy and the Sopwith Camels. They're next.
2: Before you get started on your day, you know, going to work, taking the kids to school, dropping into the Bendigo Bank, we retrace our steps with On This Day. On This Day. Looking back on historical moments, marking movie, TV and music milestones, and checking out who's celebrating a birthday. On This Day with Aaron Stevens. And again in the Arvo before 4. 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

0: Hi, I'm Phoebe Humphrey from Your News Now, and these are Your News headlines. The United Nations chief has compared AI to the rise of nuclear weapons during an address in New York. Beau Lamar Condon is expected back in court for day three of his murder trial in Sydney. Lachie Neal has learned his grand final fate after a marathon hearing at the AFL Tribunal. And Taylor Swift is releasing new music. 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

0: It's the Feel Good Work Day with me, Karina, and, of course, Martika just then, and Toy Soldiers. G'day, Russell. How are you, mate?
1: Hello, KB. How are you, mate?
0: Good, good. Are you at work today?
1: Yeah, I am, yep.
0: Oh, what time's knock off a clock?
1: It's terrible, Karina. I've got 6 o'clock tonight.
0: What?
1: Yeah.
0: Jeez.
1: Our bosses are slave drivers.
0: I should have changed your name, Russell. They might be listening to this. Good music, should I say great music from me, and then, of course, Jonesy and Amanda from 4 o'clock this afternoon to get you through to your 6 o'clock knockoff, mate. Lynyrd Skynyrd, I'm pressing play on in minutes here on the Feel Good Workday.
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11: 4CC's on this day. 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
12: Hi, we're turning back the clock on September 23rd, the day when we met the Jetsons.
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14: 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Have fun.
15: Fun? I could have more fun with a saber-toothed tiger.
12: Reggae legend Bob Marley played his last concert in 1980 before his death about 9 months later. It was on this day in 1993 that this announcement was made.
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12: 7 years later, the games were in full swing with Cathy Freeman providing a highlight.
17: This is a famous victory, a magnificent performance. 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
12: Topping today's birthdays is Spanish singer Julio Iglesias. He's 83. To all the girls I've loved before. It's the anniversary of the day in 1949 when Bruce Springsteen was born in the USA, celebrating his 77th birthday. Jason Alexander is 67, best known for playing George Costanza in Seinfeld.
19: Nobody tells me it's them, not me. 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
12: Australian tennis great, one of the famous two Woodies, Mark Woodford, turns 61.
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12: Australian director Garth Davis is 52, best known for the Oscar-nominated movie Lion.
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12: Dual international Lottie Takiri turns 47. The former Bronco played for the Wallabies before returning to the NRL. And Gold Coast and Port Adelaide great Charlie Dixon is 36.
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0: our Feel Good Workday today. I cannot wait to catch up with Jonesy and Amanda. Wednesdays is TikTok Tucker Day. Gee, they have to make and eat some pretty wild things. Sometimes, interestingly, they like it. Not surprisingly, most of the time, it's something terrible. I can't wait to find out what it is this afternoon. I do know the first three songs out of the 4 o'clock newsroom Jonesy and Amanda have got lined up. My Sharona. You Make My Dreams. And Forever Young. Have a great afternoon with Josie and Amanda. I can't wait for TikTok Tucker and the Christian O'Connell Show from 7 o'clock tonight. And I'll catch you tomorrow.
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10: Hello, I'm Fee Papel. A Melbourne man has been charged with being a member of ISIS. Counter-terrorism officers raiding his home today, seizing his mobile phone. The AFP's Paula Hudson says the 65-year-old allegedly sent 10,000 files containing extremist content.
11: The material glorified acts of violence and terrorism, spreading hateful ideology, that is designed to radicalise others.
10: A $1 million reward is being offered by South Australian authorities in the hope it'll trigger a breakthrough in the case of missing boy Gus Lamont. The four-year-old's whereabouts remain a mystery 12 months on, despite extensive investigations after he disappeared from his family's remote property. Detective Superintendent Darren Filkey says they just want to know what happened.
12: It's frustrating, but we'd love a result. We'd love a result for that little boy. We'd love a result for his family.
10: We're being told it costs nearly $37,000 a year to raise two children. Parenting advocate Georgie Dent saying the cost of running a family has risen more than 134% over the past 20 years. She says families need more help, calling for 12 months of paid parental leave and direct funding for childcare.
13: They are the baseline infrastructure required to make work and care sustainable.
10: And the PM has posed for a selfie with Donald Trump in New York, Anthony Albanese in the US for the UN General Assembly. Albo captioning the pic, always good to catch up with the POTUS.
14: Tintmaster is the home and office window tint specialist in Gladstone.
15: 4CC Sport.
10: In sport, there's a chance for Brisbane star Lachie Neale to play in Saturday's AFL Grand Final against his old side, Frio. The club confirming they're appealing last night's decision to suspend him. Meantime, the head of the AFL still hasn't made a call on whether we'll see Wharfie time at the blockbuster. Andrew Dillon telling Fox they're still considering the request from the Dockers.
16: So I didn't think it was as big a deal as what it is, but absolutely it's important for our fans, and so that's why we're looking at it through that lens. So, but we've got to make sure that it's, you know, respectful of the football and everything else as well. Well,
10: that's the latest in news and sport.
14: Allied Moving Services, the careful movers. Relax while they carry the load. 4CC, your weather now.
0: We could do with some rain in the banana shower, couldn't we? We're a slight chance of a late shower for this afternoon, getting down to 12 overnight. And again tomorrow, slight chance of a late shower. Possible shower Friday, 29 degrees. And to kick off the weekend on Saturday, again, possible shower in the banana shower, 28. Back to the coast here in Gladie. There is a slight chance of a late shower tonight. Showers expected tomorrow with a top of 27 degrees. We could see a bit of wind around and some showers on Friday. And for Gladie on Saturday, possible morning shower with a top of 25. Hammo's back tomorrow morning here on 4CC. And after 8 o'clock, it is our 4CC glamping wheel. 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You can win $500 to spend there. 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
17: It's Jonesy and Amanda here. What about Willy Wonka and the Chocolate Factory?
0: What about it?
17: Or actually, Willy Wonka owned the Chocolate Factory. It was Charlie and the Chocolate Factory. But what about Grandpa Joe, that giant bludger?
0: What a bludger. As a kid, you watched it and accepted it. But more and more people are saying, what a bludger. Lay in bed. Everyone had to serve him. Then the minute he's given that golden, his grandson gets the golden ticket, he's jumping out of bed. I'll come with you.
17: Yeah.
0: Sonny can use his legs.
17: What's going on there?
0: Yeah.
17: Get docs onto him.
0: Also, TikTok Tucker. Well, what can I say? It involves jelly and pork.
17: Yeah, if you've got leftover pork and you want to make a pork sandwich.
0: And you don't have any bread but you've got jelly, we've got just the recipe for you.
17: Stand by. That's coming up. It's Jonesy and Amanda driving you home for Jam Nation.
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1: I know that you can watch a film and you'll remember all the details. I'm not like you. So I recently saw something about Grandpa Joe from the very first Willy Wonka and the Chocolate Factory.
2: Ah, yes.
1: Tell me, because I can barely remember. Mm-hmm. I know he was bedridden, like all the grandparents.
2: Yep.
1: How do they go to the toilet?
2: He was bedridden, but quite easily could sprout out of bed on the whim of a golden ticket. So it begs the question, he was just a dull-bludging, lazy old coot.
1: Well, that's the thing. I mean, remind me of the story.
2: He's in bed.
1: There's Charlie. He's in bed with all the other grandparents, all of them together with no toilet to be seen. And the mum's the one that does all the work.
2: Mrs. Bucket's doing all the work.
1: And so how come she didn't get to when they won the golden ticket?
2: Yeah, grandparents are lying in bed, toe to toe.
1: Ugh.
2: Ugh. That would have been Dutch Oven City in there.
1: Yeah, yeah, yeah.
2: And then Charlie wins the golden ticket.
1: Grandpa, and why doesn't he give it to his mum?
2: I don't know. Grandpa Joe springs into action.
3: Look at me. Up and about. I haven't done this in 20 years.
1: We know. Get a job, you mug.
2: You slacker.
1: Well, the reason I brought him to our attention is I saw a photo, a close-up photo of him when he's on the tour with the little Willy.
2: Charlie.
1: Sorry, Charlie.
2: Willy. Willy Wonka owned the factory.
1: Yeah, I remember.
2: Charlie.
1: Charlie was the kid.
2: There was no little Willy in there.
1: So anyway, he's got his hands on Charlie's shoulders.
2: Yes.
1: Let me show you a close-up of his hands.
2: Oh, yeah.
1: He's one of those guys who's got really long pinky fingernails.
2: Well, because he was slovenly.
1: Then why aren't all of them like that? The long ones, right. Either he's a drug addict or an old guitar player, or just a creep.
2: Choose your own adventure.
1: Choose your own adventure. But I know that a lot of people aren't happy with the lifestyle chosen by those grandparents.
2: Yeah, because he is a bludger.
1: Or, as this woman likes to put it,
4: ain't your big funky crust in that bed acting like it was something wrong with you. You could have took your funky to work and helped Charlie's mama, but you chose to lay your funky crusty nasty toe in that bed. You had all the energy to go to the mother Chocolate Factory with Charlie, but you couldn't get a part-time job to help Miss Bucket out. You a hoe, and you could have went and got some motherfucking money. Why is you making this little boy more responsible than you, bitch? Get up off your big funk ass and go get some money, hoe ass. Or who is the dog? You or Charlie? That's what I thought. On my mama, if I was Charlie, I would have put your old funky ass out as soon as I seen you have energy enough to walk through that whole motherfucking factory. Would have had your ass up in there working with them Oompa Loompas, like the peasant you are. But y'all drop y'all thoughts down below and let me know what you think about Grandpa Joe. He definitely got on my mother nerves. By my
1: So those are her thoughts. There's a lot of them.
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5: Not a bad Tucker.
6: What are you?
7: An idiot sandwich.
8: Gonna make you go yuck.
0: TikTok Tucker. We make food from TikTok and eat it.
9: Do you like a pork sandwich?
10: I love a pork sandwich.
9: Well, the innovation today is that we're going to have a pork sandwich, but instead of bread, we're going to be using Coca-Cola jelly. Doesn't it just make sense? So
0: I'm presuming, is this hot pork or cold pork?
9: It's like leftover pork. So So leftover pork, you go and make a sandwich. I don't have any bread, but what I'll do is I'll get some gelatin and a Coca-Cola and tomorrow I'll be ready to have this. So what we have to do first of all is get our gelatin prepared. So I've got 3/4 cup of water in a bowl and I've got gelatin in there and you have to let it bloom, as they say, which is what's going on there. Now what I do...
0: Do you stir that or...?
9: No, don't touch it, please. Now what I do is we have to warm the Coca-Cola. So 2.5 cups. Brendan, would you please pour 2.5 cups of that?
0: Yep, sure.
9: And then we... Turn it on to the lowest setting here.
0: Yep, we've got our, what's that thing called?
9: What is that thing called?
0: It's an induction top.
9: Thank you.
0: Did you go to induction?
9: Thank you. No, 2.5.
0: 2.5.
9: 2.5.
0: Okay,
9: one more of those.
0: I got one more of those. Rightio.
9: And then?
0: Right. You didn't go to induction because you can't sit on a seat.
9: What are you talking about?
0: Well, that's the modern thing here. You've got this induction training you've got to do when you come to work.
9: Oh, that's right. When we first moved into this new building, we had to do induction and learn how to sit on a chair, and if we did, we got a keep cup. So turn it on to the lowest setting because this is the thing. You warm it to just below simmering. Do not boil. You only warm it. We better plug it in.
0: Yes. And perhaps maybe you should go to an induction.
9: No, we want minimum.
0: Minimum?
9: Did you hear what I just said? Because we don't boil it, we only warm it.

0: helmet.
1: Rightio. Okay, well, let that warm you away.
0: While that's warming away, then we're going to pour that into the gelatin and then I'm going to set that in a tray and put it in the fridge. And at the end of the show, hopefully that will be set. That will play the role, I don't know why, of our bread, and we will eat a piece of pork between two pieces of jellied Coca-Cola. Am I speaking English? I don't know.
1: On any other day, that would seem unusual, but not today.
0: Not. Oh, look, what do you think?
1: It's starting to boil up a bit.
0: Is that hot now? Warm? Put your finger in.
1: Okay.
0: Warm?
1: No.
0: Well, it has to be just below a simmer.
1: Well, it's
0: like my temper at any given moment.
1: It's not. It's quite cold. You put your hand in there.
0: Yeah, okay.
1: Yeah, so we're...
0: I didn't put my whole hand in,
1: what we'll do, we'll just keep this on a back burner.
0: Oh, I'll put it on a literal back burner.
1: Yeah.
0: And I'll let you know how we're getting on.
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1: You hungry?
2: Sick. I enjoy cooking bacon and stop working with flow. You're making slap.
3: What are you?
4: An idiot sandwich.
2: Gonna make you go yuck.
5: TikTok Tucker. We make food from TikTok and eat it. What are we eating today, Mum?
6: We're making a pork sandwich with leftover pork. This is the idea that if you've got leftover pork or leftover any kind of meat in your fridge, and you think, oh, I feel like having a sandwich, but you don't have any bread, this is what you do.
7: Mm-hmm.
6: You get Coca-Cola and you mix it with gelatin and set it so that now becomes your bread. There's not a lot of logic to this, but we're going to try it. So we have Coca-Cola gelatin here. I'm going to... See, we need this to be cut into six pieces, am I right? You, me and Ryan, and we need a top and a top, an up and a lower for a sandwich.
5: No, you've mucked that up.
6: No, I haven't.
5: I would have gone length. I would have gone like that.
6: Well, you take it out. Take it out of the dish. How about we just flip it over?
5: No, don't.
6: Yeah, we can. We can flip it out. The jelly is settled. No.
5: Let me just...
6: Turn it upside down and we'll take it out. So what we're doing is trying to work out how to get the jellied Coca-Cola out of a loaf tin. Here we go.
5: Yeah. Let me show you a trick I learned in the Navy.
6: In the Novi? In the Novi. Y-O-C-A. Has it worked?
5: Get out of it, you little mongrel.
6: Let me show you a trick I've learned in the Navy. And that is we put it over here and we cut it out.
5: Let's cut it out.
6: Let's just get it out.
5: It has gone anywhere. Oh, yeah, you're getting it. You're getting it. You're getting it.
6: It's like plasma.
5: Right.
6: Okay, so I'm going to construct a sandwich for each of us.
5: Can you drop that a bit louder?
6: A piece of that and a piece of cold pork. So, Ryan, there's yours.
5: Right, so you've got the jelly base and you've got two bits. It looks like when you get a banh mi from one of those places and the pork that's sitting
6: like
5: in the window.
6: It looks like a beet me.
5: It looks like it's been there for
6: now,
5: some time.
6: Ryan, you have to eat all of the up and, you know, construct it yourself.
7: Yeah.
6: Okay. Brendan.
5: Thank you, Mum.
6: Here's yours. Piece of meat in there for you.
5: Good.
6: And here's the top to your sandwich.
5: Yep.
6: There you go.
5: You're the top to my sandwich.
6: Thank you. And let me get mine over here. And I get that. And I put a lid on mine. The shapes aren't great, but let's go then.
5: Right.
6: When I say go, it's like a kid's party, but really odd.
5: Rightio.
6: Bite into it and you have to have a bit of everything.
5: Rightio, here
6: One,
5: we
6: two,
5: go.
6: Three, go. It doesn't taste awful.
5: No, it tastes...
6: But the texture is terrible.
5: Yeah.
6: And I don't know why you would do it. And in the video, that their jelly held together to be...
5: Oh, that's rank.
6: Mm-mm.
5: Oh, that's so rank. Oh.
6: Do you think? What do you think, Ryan? Man. You've got stuff hanging off your nose. What do you think?
7: No, no good. Terrible.
5: No.
6: I don't think the taste is that bad. Just the sensation isn't wonderful.
5: There's no point.
6: There's no point.
5: You know when you get one of those hams, a Pomeroy's canned ham, and it's got all the gelatin around it?
6: Yeah.
5: Oh, no. I can't even look at it.
6: Okay.
5: It looks like it.
6: Well, all right. Well, that's our recipe for today. We will put this on our socials if you'd like to try it.
5: Two thumbs down.
2: TikTok making slap. 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

0: Hi there, it's Jonesy Demander's Jam Nation. Free movie. This is when a movie comes up on free-to-air TV. Wasn't planning to watch it, but there it is. You see it from the start. The Dish, paying homage to Sam Neill. And also the anniversary of man landing on the moon.
1: Yeah.
0: And walking around up there.
1: Can I ask you this, though? You have a million streaming services.
0: Mm-hmm,
1: you can watch
0: I do.
1: That movie anytime without ads.
0: Well, you can get free movie on your normal streaming services, but it was just great to watch The Dish. I started crying, actually. There was
1: did you?
0: Yeah, Sam's got his pipe, and it's just such a great movie.
1: And it reminds you of what a good guy he is.
0: And I had a professional relationship with Sam. We weren't great mates or anything, but he knew me. I first interviewed him back in 1999 when he played Bicentennial Man. Remember with Robin Williams?
1: I haven't seen that.
0: No, well, Robin Williams was the Bicentennial Man. And Sam Neill was the dude that owned him in the early days.
1: Mm, I haven't seen that.
0: So I've spoken to him for a long time.
1: But also, The Dish is one of those films that's so
0: great.
1: Charming, but it's about a charming time in Australian history too that showcased our underdog nature and our modest nature. We were leading the world in the science space race, and we were so modest.
0: Yeah, but that's what I think. It's quintessentially Australian as far as what we can do. Mm. You know, when we're presented with trouble, we're not panicky Petes. What I like about Australian is our pragmatism. You know, when I was a kid, I used to be so worried about the Russians taking us over. And I used to say, oh, no, the Russians are going to take us over.
1: What was happening in the world that made you think that?
0: The end of the world, Reagan, Gorbachev,
1: right.
0: All that sort of stuff.
1: Because I remember going through a phase at school, we were scared the Chinese were going to take us over.
0: Yeah.
1: So nothing much has changed.
0: There's always been that. But I remember my dad, he'd be playing the piano and having a smoke, and he said, what's the matter, mate? And I said, oh, what if the Russians come into a sub into our harbour? Well, what happens? He goes, oh, mate, you just go, what are you doing, mate? And just the way he said it, and that's pretty much what The Dish is, to see it.
1: It's a reminder that you do take things as they come. You have to ride the wave of life. And if you're anxious about things, you're wasting today.
0: My daughter and I were watching on the weekend, speaking of another free movie that popped up, Groundhog Day.
1: Oh, how ironic, because you've watched it so many times.
0: I've seen it that many times. And Romany, by and large, I think is the only girl I know that likes that movie.
1: Oh, I like Groundhog Day.
0: You like Groundhog Day?
1: Yeah, I do.
0: Do you?
1: Yeah.
0: Even if you hear this.
2: Watch out for that first step. It's a doozy.
0: And he lives his life over and over again until he gets it right.
1: Yeah.
0: So we were talking about it. I said, how many years or how long did it take him? How long was he stuck
1: to master all those skills he took on?
0: And the kid sort of said, oh, about 2 years. And then I went into ChatGPT.
1: Oh, and someone worked it out?
0: Yep. So to get all those skills, I've got it here, 12,400 times. That's how many times.
1: How many days?
0: How many? 12,400 times. No, for each of those skills. He would have had to do them. So he learned to play the piano, learned to speak French, learned to do ice sculpture. So he would have had to do all of those 12,400 times. So also in that, because he was middle-aged, say learning the piano, he's not as dexterous as a young person. So his muscle memory wouldn't have been the same. So that would have taken longer as well.
1: Oh. So how long was he in Groundhog Day?
0: 34 years, between 34 and 38 years. Going back to the dexterous stuff.
1: Okay. And did Romany say, I hate spending time with you?
0: That's when she went home.
1: Took a wedding dress and went home.
0: Watch The Dish. It's worth watching.
1: Of course it is.
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15: Hello, I'm Fee Papel. NAB customers are having trouble with their phone and internet banking this afternoon. The bank announcing an outage is affecting their internet and mobile app. They've apologised, saying they're working to fix the problem as soon as possible. Parenting advocate Georgie Dent is calling for extended parental leave, saying it needs to be 52 weeks of replacement wages. She says the cost of raising a family has increased by 134% over the past two decades, well under the increase to the household income.
16: As a nation, we need to build the systems that match parents' lives.
15: A man's been arrested in Melbourne after allegedly pledging allegiance to ISIS. AFP Commander Paula Hudson says the 65-year-old allegedly sent 10,000 files containing extremist content.
17: The material glorified acts of violence and terrorism, spreading hateful ideology that is designed to radicalise others.
15: The foreign minister is concerned nuclear testing could become the norm. She's criticised Russia for pulling back from a 30-year-old treaty which bans all military and civilian tests. Penny Wong says Australia opposes the move and is calling on Moscow to reverse its decision, saying any nuclear explosion could have dire consequences. And UK singer Charlotte Church has had a go at Ed Sheeran over the Macklemore drama, saying he's chosen capitalism over doing the right thing. Sheeran saying he doesn't want to take sides, but she claims politics is life and he has a massive platform to do good in the world.
18: Shaw Insurance, the regional Queensland insurance specialist.
19: Your sport now.
15: In sport, Lachie Neal has arrived in Melbourne with the rest of the Lions, still uncertain if he'll be playing in the grand final against the Dockers. He's heading to the appeals board after the tribunal upheld his one-match ban for striking Jack Ginnivan during last Saturday's prelim.
20: The club and myself have decided to appeal the tribunal's decision. Obviously, very hopeful that that's successful.
15: And thousands of fans have packed out Knights headquarters as Newcastle Stars held an open training session ahead of Sunday's prelim clash with the Panthers. That's the latest in news and sport.
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22: Shower or two throughout this evening into tomorrow. There's a very high chance of rain and also a high chance of a thunderstorm throughout the afternoon. Out on the waters, southeasterlies of 15 to 25 knots.
0: Hello, it's Jonesy Demander here. Finish this phrase. What light does yonder window break?
1: No, this is why you're not Shakespeare and I am.
0: I can't.
1: From what light does yonder window break?
0: From what light does yonder window break?
1: Where are you going with this?
0: From light. From what light does yonder...
1: Look, I'm just showing off. This, well, you're showing off terribly. This is a story about Shakespeare being on drugs, but I think maybe you are.
0: No, I'm not on drugs.
1: No, I'm not on drugs. Also, we're going to be talking to the fabulous Melanie C.
0: It's Jonesy Demander driving you home for Jam Nation.

0: It's Jonesy and Amanda driving you home for Jam Nation.
1: Here's something I've come across. It's a sentence you don't see every day. Was Shakespeare a stoner?
2: There's like evidence. Hayman.
1: A bit of the Hayman. Was he on the Hayman? And what's making people think this is a team of South African scientists have analysed 24 clay smoking pipes found in his garden. I don't know if they smoked the same way that say, you do, Brendan. But they're saying
0: the Orchie bottle and the garden hose. Is this the stereotype you're putting out there about me?
1: No stereotype. Yeah. Traces of cannabis were found in pipes excavated from his garden. This is not definitive proof that he's on the Hayman. But they have found traces of cannabis in several pipes, cocaine residue in two pipes that were found near his home. Disclaimer, not in his actual garden, but garden adjacent.
0: Yep.
1: And no evidence of tobacco, despite tobacco being very common at the time.
0: Oh.
1: Interesting. Some scholars believe cannabis may have helped him write some complex poetry,
0: yep,
1: to invent new words, craft legendary characters.
0: It worked for John Lennon.
1: Well, maybe. And when you go back to some of his soliloquies, remember this one, hey man, to be or not to be. Yeah, right. I don't know, I'm off for a kebab. What about this one? Yeah. Friends, Romans, countrymen, lend me $15 for a pie.
0: Was that Shakespeare?
1: I come to bury Caesar salad and grab some chocks. That was Shakespeare. That's the written word. But right. I also have some of the spoken word.
0: No, really?
1: Have a listen.
3: You too there from the Joshua Tree album with or without you, sorry, a bit of a tongue twist there. Tequila Sunrise before that, and Reasons, Johnny Farnham, Let It Up first.
1: Let It Up first.
0: Must.
1: Everything about that's terrible.
0: Must you go back to my community radio days when I used to partake a little bit?
1: You can hear.
0: Not that you can hear it there.
1: You can hear you breathing in. It's like you're going to asphyxiate. Wish I had, listening to that. Who would have thought that you and Shakespeare have a lot in common, apart from the big baggy pantaloons? What wind through yonder window breaks?
0: Are you finished?
1: I finished.
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0: It's Jonesy and Amanda driving you home for Jam Nation.
1: We love our next guest. She is a global pop icon, a Spice Girl, and one of the superstar coaches on the new season of The Voice Australia. Aside from all that, well, a huge year for Melanie C, a new album, and a new husband. Melanie C, hello.
0: Hello. Here she is.
2: I've been busy this year.
1: Haven't you just? And can I say, one of the most attractive Australians in the history of the universe. He is absolutely gorgeous.
2: He is.
1: And what difference is it making in your life sharing a house with an Australian? Is there Vegemite in the cupboard? How Australian are you becoming?
2: I have kept the Vegemite out of the kitchen. No, he doesn't eat it anymore. I think he ate it a lot as a kid. Maybe I should get him some. Mm. It's lovely living with an Aussie. I always say this. I have such an affinity with Australians because I feel you're very similar to Northern British people. And that was proved at my wedding 2 weeks ago, where my Australian family and my British family all came together and they drank the bar dry.
0: Of course I did.
1: How fabulous. And all the, I saw the Spice Girls were with you and obviously Victoria couldn't because of the World Cup. She made your spectacular dress. What a lovely time for you all.
2: Honestly, I was so touched that, you know, even three of the girls were able to attend. We'd kept it quite quiet for a long time, what our plans were. And I just didn't know whether people would be available. And I was really touched that obviously Jerry, Mel B and Emma were there. And of course, Victoria made my beautiful dress and she was messaging me all day and sent flowers and she was very disappointed to miss out. But I actually caught up with her in Ibiza. I was there on my kind of honeymoon. It was more of a holiday, celebrating still with family and friends and DJing a bit. Yeah. So, it's felt like a very spicy time. I felt like they've really been there for me. And obviously the last Spice Girl to get married. So, it's been a great couple of weeks.
0: And it happened. What about on the DF, on the dance floor? What were the tunes at the wedding?
2: Oh, well, we kind of,

0: wanted to keep everybody happy. I had a string quartet, and then I had a jazz band, and then I had some of my favourite DJs play.
1: There'd be some Spices on there for sure, though.
0: There was definitely Spice Girl songs, yes.
2: We've absolutely. Just been listening to some of the songs from your new album, Sweat. How brilliant. And I can just picture those, some big dance floor numbers there.
0: Yeah, it's been amazing actually, because I have been DJing for about 8 years, and making this album, I really wanted to bring what I make as a solo artist closer to what I play as a DJ. And yeah, I'm so, so happy with the album, and I've been playing a lot of it out. I was DJing at a club called Chinoise in Ibiza 2 weeks ago, and I dropped, I think there was maybe 3 songs in the set from the album, and they, you know, they sound so good in that club environment, and seeing the dance floor react to them was wonderful and just made me so excited for the tour in November.
1: Jeeve, that would be nerve-wracking, because years ago I used to do weddings, parties, anything as a DJ, but there was nothing worse than killing the vibe with a bad track. But if you're putting your own track on there, oh my God, that's double jeopardy.
0: Honestly, I look down, I'm like, you know, going through the track list, and I'm like, okay, I'm going to drop like a new tune, like Attitude, which is one of my favourites on the album. And I'm like, how's it going to go? And you're like, just bravely, let's do it. I can get out of it quick if it's not working. But everything so far is hit with the audiences. It's been brilliant.
2: Great. And tell us about this new season of The Voice, because it's being mixed up again in a way that nowhere else in the world has done it.
0: Oh my gosh. I mean, I was not ready for this. None of the coaches were. We came back. Obviously, we had a great season last year and we were all excited to be back together. We felt very relaxed. And then the curveball was thrown in and we were shook. You know, not going to lie. You will see on the episode where Tones is introduced as our like fifth secret coach. And it took us a bit of time to get our heads around it. Love Tones. She's a brilliant addition to the show. But, we were not prepared.
2: Because you're all competitive with each other. Yeah. To add another one.
0: It's true. It's true. And, you know, obviously, such a great artist as Tones is. Another Australian, you know, you always feel like the Aussies have got that upper hand. So, yeah, we really had to up our game.
1: So when you guys were sitting there, so you're sitting there, the four of you, and then all of a sudden... What, another chair comes flying out? Is that what happened?
0: Well, it's handled. I was going to say it was handled quite sensitively. It was not handled quite sensitively. It was thrust upon us. But yeah, you'll have to tune in to see how it all goes.
1: Wow, well, you had me at that. Melanie, it's always great to talk to you. The Voice Australia, Sunday to Tuesday, 7 o'clock on Channel 7 and 7 Plus. Melanie C, thank you and congratulations.
0: Thank you.
1: We have a Tui. Have a Tui's new on us.
2: Chuck a shoey.
0: A what? A shoey?
1: A shoey with a Tui's.
2: That's where you drink out of your shoe.
1: Oh, come on. Have you married?
0: I've heard about the shoey. Yeah. She's on a detox now.
2: Right. Oh,
0: over.
1: Say no more.
2: Thank you.
0: Thank you. See you soon.
2: Bye.
1: See ya.
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7: We're at the back end of the NRL season. It won't be long until we're saying goodbye to another year of NRL and saying goodbye to our favourite segment with Hammo and Macca.
8: Bye-bye, Barry. Barry, goodbye.
9: You shot that.
8: I thought that's a good rhyme, that one.
7: But there's a little more of that to come. 4CC's footy tipping competition with a jackpot spend to win at the Baroran Hotel. Well, it jackpots sometimes.
10: Listener this week will be tipping against me. If they don't win, it'll jackpot. Yours don't jackpot much, do they?
8: What are you trying to say, Hammo?
7: Yeah. Nominate now on our Facebook page and take on Macca and Hammo in the 4CC footy tipping competition. Hurry, there's not much time left. Thanks to the number one pub in Baroran, the Baroran Hotel on 4CC.
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I'm Phoebe Humphrey from Your News Now, and these are Your News headlines. The United Nations chief has compared AI to the rise of nuclear weapons during an address in New York. Beau Lamar Condon is expected back in court for day three of his murder trial in Sydney. Lachie Neal has learned his grand final fate after a marathon hearing at the AFL Tribunal. And Taylor Swift is releasing new music. 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

0: It's Jonesy and Amanda driving you home for Jam Nation. I'm so excited about Antiques Roadshow coming to Australia. But what does it mean? You're in TV. They're making a pilot. Usually when they make a pilot, no one ever sees it. But this is a pilot that we're going to see?
1: I think so. So Antiques Roadshow, it was in Australia but hasn't been here for 21 years. So they are the show is returning, but they have made a pilot. They filmed this with Issa from The Chase.
0: Yep.
1: And I think what they're doing, is it up on YouTube? And they're trying to work out how many people watch it, how many people like it, and judging by that, they will decide whether to go into series or not. I think that's what's happened. Let me read my information. On YouTube, that's right, debuted this week. It's already racked up 26,000 views in 48 hours because it's a very popular show. Yeah. People love watching other people's trinkets.
0: I will say this, Sitting on the Toilet Lady has 9 billion views. So that's where we're at.
1: What is she saying?
0: Sitting on the toilet.
1: Well, she took in some lovely porcelain to be evaluated.
0: I'm just saying this is where the industry's heading.
1: Antiques Roadshow, in case you don't know, is where you take in family heirlooms, things that your family has had, things you may have bought at a garage sale that you suspect may be absolute treasures. Mm. And then they say, well, we've appraised this and it's worth nothing, or we've appraised this, it's worth $50,000. And they go, I'll never sell it. You know very well they're going out the back and knocking it off.
0: Oh, do you reckon? I think people just get a bit deluded about what they have.
1: No, if someone told you that a vase you had that's been your family for years, if they said to you it's worth $50,000, you're going to sell it, and on camera you go, no, it's far too precious, it belonged to my aunt,
0: I'd sell it straight away.
1: Yeah, that's what I mean. Of course you would.
0: Yeah. We don't have any heirlooms. I'm just thinking, Mum's got a thimble collection, a porcelain thimble collection.
1: Are you a thick thimble? Porcelain thimble collection. That's the sort of thing we want actually in our
0: Royal Dalton. Royal Dalton?
1: Yeah, all that stuff we're talking about today, because that may mean something to her, but I'm guaranteeing.
0: I don't know that it means anything to her. I was at her place the other day and I was just looking at her. I said, yeah, that's right. You've got a porcelain thimble collection, and week by week you got a individual one, and then at the end you got a rack. Yeah. And you put them all on the rack.
1: Well, a friend of mine.
0: So there's about four levels to it.
1: A friend of mine said that when she was a teenager, our children don't understand what it was like. We either were stamp collectors.
0: Yep.
1: She was a spoon collector. And for Christmas, she got a little cabinet to put her spoons in.
0: My mate Scotty, the scamp, he's got jugs.
1: He's got those electric jugs, those old ones. I love them.
0: You love his jugs?
1: Can we just have a, without you being Benny Hill, can we actually have a conversation?
0: It's a word. Jugs
1: rack. I know what you're trying to do. I think those jugs are great to put flowers in them. Okay? All right?
0: So have you got jugs?
1: Oh, come on.
0: Because I can hook you up with some. They're
1: so
0: on his farm.
1: What we thought we'd do though, I mean, for every expensive sideboard that's presented on Antiques Roadshow.
0: Maybe Picasso.
1: For every one of those, someone's brought in teeth in a jar. Or someone, as I say here, some of the worst items in the pilot episode, jars containing mystery liquids.
0: Oh.
1: So what the hell? What the hell?
0: Tribal drum will beat for this. Show us the stuff you wouldn't show Antiques Roadshow.
1: Tell us about the awful stuff you have in your collection and we'll appraise it for you.
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4: Hi there, I'm Rana Hussein. A blow for the Gold Coast ahead of this week's NRLW prelim final against the Broncos. Star centre Phoenix Rain Hippie ruled out of the clash with a collarbone injury. Meanwhile, Broncos prop Bree Spreadborough will miss the rest of the season with a leg fracture. In the AFLW, Sydney star Ali Morfitt has re-signed with the Swans until 2030. And Maryfowler's Man City have started their Women's Champions League camping with a controversial draw against Bayern Munich this morning.
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0: Hello there, it's Jonesy and Amanda driving you home this Wednesday afternoon. I am so excited about Antiques Roadshow coming back, but it's in pilot form. I've been involved in a lot of pilots for TV shows, like a lot, but none of them have ever seen the light of day. This one's seeing the light of day.
1: That's because it's a very famous show, Antiques Roadshow. It's much loved. And it's being hosted by Issa from The Chase.
0: Is he the main guy?
1: Yeah, he's the main host.
0: So who else?
1: Then they have their appraisal people.
0: Oh, okay.
1: Yeah.
0: I was just thinking, is there a role for Jonesy in this? This could be something I could get on the ground level.
1: Well, maybe you should have that conversation off air.
0: Well, no.
1: Maybe.
0: I'll be yelling at my agent.
1: Yeah.
0: And the bus yelled, hey.
1: Do that. When Harley used to work on The Money Show, which is on Channel 9 years ago.
0: That's right, with Paul Clifford.
1: Yeah, and they used to have a money appraisal day. I think it might have been with Sotheby's. And people would bring things in and an expert would say, this looks like a lampshade from Brescia, cost $20. And I go, yes, that's right. And on the last day, one of the appraisers, all his fellow Sotheby's people had bought him two presents. One was this terrible lattice porcelain bowl with birds on it.
0: Yeah.
1: And he looked at it and thought, have you learnt nothing about me? Do you think I like this? He said, open the next package. And it was a hammer. And he got to smash it to pieces. Because that's what you get is there's a lot of Ladro. And Ladro's expensive, but there's a lot of Ladro impersonation kind of stuff out there that people are going to be passed down from generations, think it's worth something, and it's not.
0: I got fiberglass flights in a man.
1: See, if it means something to you, wonderful.
0: I love that.
1: But this is what often happens in this show. You've held on to it because you think it's valuable and it's not.
0: There was another one that came up on Facebook Marketplace and I went to buy it, $400. I thought it was pretty reasonable. And then my wife said no. She said it is forbidden. Mm. You can only have one fiberglass.
1: Unless you buy a hammer as well.
0: No. You can't destroy flights in a man.
1: Absolutely not. So the tribal drum today is show us the stuff that you wouldn't want on Antiques Roadshow.
0: Yeah. Annalise is in Warburton.
1: Hello, Annalise. Tell us what you've got and we'll appraise it beautifully for you.
2: Okay, I'm so excited. Thanks for letting me on.
1: Mm-hmm.
2: I've got my grandmother's gold teeth.
1: Ooh. Oh, are they in a denture?
2: No, real.
1: But, I mean, they're just loose.
2: Yeah, so there's like five together.
0: Mm.
2: And then they're single ones. Ooh. And they've got gold around them.
0: Okay.
1: And what, are they just in a jar or in a tin?
2: No, they were in her jewellery box.
0: Oh.
2: And Mum got them and then Mum gave them to me and said, oh, they might be worth something.
0: Well, yeah, it's gold.
1: Well, that's right.
0: Have you ever gone down to one of those gold places and had them weighed up?
2: No, I'm too embarrassed.
0: Well, you should go to cash converters.
1: Actually, there's probably a lot of people who have something similar. And if you're not sentimental about them, it might be worth getting them melted down.
0: I'll give you $50 for them right now.
2: No.
1: No, they'd be worth more than that. And we're not doing a buy, swap and sell here, Brendan.
0: Let's do buy, swap
1: and sell. Annalise, I would suggest, unless you're emotionally attached to them, melt them down.
2: Definitely not.
0: You know, if that was Amanda, you'd make some sort of funky necklace.
1: Do you think?
0: Yeah, of course you would.
1: Of course you would. Or earrings or something. Elton John has made jewellery out of his kneecaps. Remember that?
0: Yeah.
1: Yeah. So there's always something. All right. Thank you, Annalise.
0: Kneecaps are always up around his ears.
1: Oof. Okay.
0: Shane has joined us.
1: Hello, Shane.
3: Hi, guys. How are you?
1: Very well. Welcome to our version of Antiques Roadshow. What have you got?
3: Okay. So when my mother was 8 years old,
1: Eight?
3: She had, yes, 8 years old. She had her hair cut short.
1: Mm.
3: She is now 72 years old and she still has the braid they cut off.
0: Oh.
1: Right. And does she just have it wrapped in tissue paper in a box somewhere?
3: No, it's just stuck in her jewellery box, just still braided up, like they cut it straight off her head as a braid.
1: And is she,
3: tied at the top, tied at the bottom, nothing covering it. It's just in her jewellery box.
1: And your whole life, how have you felt about it?
3: It was one way of not getting me to raid her jewellery box.
1: Oh, I see.
3: Because I wasn't going to go near it. I didn't know what was living in there.
1: Does it mean something to your mum or she just hasn't quite got round to getting rid of it?
3: I have no idea why she's still got it. I really don't.
1: I don't know. I don't think you'll get any money for it.
0: No, I don't.
1: Jonesy, any ideas? Would you like to offer Shane $50?
0: No.
1: Shane, you're on your own with that one, but thank you.
0: That's sentimental. I wouldn't want to take it away.
1: Of course.
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15: Hello, I'm Fee Papel. Aussie rock icon Angry Anderson has died at the age of 79. It comes just weeks after the Rose Tattoo frontman was hospitalised following his cardiac arrest. His family and bandmates making the announcement today. He passed away on Monday. Rose Tattoo was due to return for another Australian leg of the tour in September. Counter-terrorism officers have raided a home in Melbourne and arrested a 65-year-old man, the man alleged to have links to ISIS. AFP Commander Paula Hudson says they seized information in the raid containing images of executions, mass murder and propaganda.
16: As well as information about avoiding detection from law enforcement, along with instructional guides on how to conduct mass casualty attacks.
15: South Australian authorities have offered a $1 million reward reward in the search for missing 4-year-old Gus Lamont. It's been almost a year since he disappeared from his family's remote property. Olympic swimmer Matthew Temple has faced court today in Queensland, accused of stalking and harassing a woman weeks before winning gold at the Commonwealth Games. The 27-year-old denies the charges. The NAB is working to fix an outage affecting its internet and mobile banking. It's apologised to customers for the widespread disruption across multiple digital platforms. The drama also affecting call centres with customers saying they can't get through. And Kmart has made a move to stop retail theft by putting cosmetics behind locked cabinets. The security trial is being run at some of its flagship stores across Sydney and Melbourne.
7: Billawheeler Windscreens. 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Sport now.
15: In sport, Lachie Neale has arrived in Melbourne ahead of Saturday's grand final. He still doesn't know if he is playing or not, with the club announcing it will appeal the one-match ban for striking.
5: Regardless of the result, I will be here to support the boys and the club this week, so it's a big week for the club.
15: And the Panthers are playing down injury concerns surrounding star halfback Nathan Cleary. Cleary will play in Sunday's prelim against the Knights despite a stress fracture in his foot. That's the latest in news and sport.
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17: Shower or two throughout this evening. Into tomorrow, there's a very high chance of rain and also a high chance of a thunderstorm throughout the afternoon. Out on the waters, southeasterlies of 15 to 25 knots.
0: Hello there, it's Jonesy and Amanda. They say if your next partner should be half your age, plus 7.
1: I once did that with my father and it was my age exactly. And we both went quiet and very uncomfortable. But the reason we're talking about this is Luke Wilson, the actor, is having a baby or has had a baby for the first time with a much younger partner. And some people are saying that's all right. Others are saying, well, this is weird. Let's discuss the weird.
0: That's coming up. Also, I've been saying this to anyone who cared to listen. Chicken salt has been punching above its weight for some time.
1: You say that about barbecue sauce.
0: Barbecue sauce and chicken salt.
1: Okay.
0: I just feel that they had their time. But anyway, the pub test. And we're talking about chicken salt today. That's coming up. It's Jonesy and Amanda driving you home for Jam Nation.

0: It's Jonesy and Amanda driving you home for Jam Nation.
1: You know the actor Luke Wilson?
0: Yes, I do. I loved him in Old School.
1: Old School. He's Owen Wilson's brother. He was in Legally Blonde. He's been in a range of films from 1996 is when he first made
0: his
1: debut.
0: He was the more successful Wilson, and then Owen Wilson sort of eclipsed him a bit there.
1: Well, I'm sure he'd be thrilled to hear it. Wasn't he going to wrestle his brother? I wonder how competitive they are. I just don't know about that. But what's interesting is he's 54 years old, and he's just, with his partner, had his first child.
0: Mm.
1: So that's lovely. But what's very interesting, he keeps his private life very private. He's had a lot of ex-liaisons, but this is the first time he's had a baby with a partner. She is 24 years old, which makes it a 30-year age difference.
0: Ooh.
1: And we're so used to these age differences that it stops meaning anything.
0: Mm.
1: And I didn't blink an eye at hearing this until I heard what this guy had to say.
2: If you don't think this is weird, imagine that we had the ability to time travel and some nice young couple just gave birth to a baby girl and she's cooing and they're holding her in her arms in the hospital and they look at each other and someone bursts through the doors and he's 30-year-old actor Luke Wilson and he looks at the parents dead-eyed and he says, "Congratulations on your baby. I'm going to marry her and have a baby with her." Now, is it weird? Yeah. That's what I thought.
1: That does feel weird, doesn't it?
0: Yeah.
1: Does it matter? What do you think?
0: I don't know. No, I don't. Because he looked at Hugh Hefner when he used to hang around with all those young girls.
1: What it does is it normalizes these relationships. They start with a partner who's their same age, and then those women age, and these girlfriends get younger and younger and younger. It reminded me of a Saturday Night Live sketch, which has Tina Fey and Amy Poehler in it, and it is just brilliant. Here's a snippet.
3: To meet your second wife.
4: We're your hosts. I'm Helen Walsh.
3: And I'm Tina Fey.
4: And this is the only show where happily married men get a chance to meet the person who will one day become their second wife. Let's meet our first contestant, Brian from Alexandria.
3: I understand your lovely wife, Samantha, is in the audience today.
5: Yay, Brian!
3: She seems great, for now.
4: But Brian, let's meet your second wife.
3: Brian, this is Hannah.
4: Student at Wellington Middle School, but one day, years in the future, she will be your second wife.
6: That's impossible. I love my wife. She supported me while I've been writing my novel, so.
3: But what if I told you in a few years one of your novels becomes a surprise bestseller and it's even optioned for a movie?
6: Ooh, yeah. Then yeah, no, I get it now.
3: Okay, Toby, let's meet your second wife. Toby, this is Alicia. She's currently a sophomore at Rutgers.
7: Well, that's not that bad. I mean, the other ones were younger, right?
4: Slow down. See, Alicia has a serious boyfriend, and she just found out she's 3 months pregnant with, you guessed it, your second wife.
0: Oh.
3: Let's show Toby the sign again.
4: Already a beauty.
1: Already a beauty, they say, as they show the ultrasound.
0: Wow, because I'm just
1: thinking, that maths would be that.
0: Because Old School, and he did that in 2003, his now wife
1: was 1 year old. Is that right?
0: Yeah.
1: Yeah. So when you think about it, it is weird.
0: Yeah.
1: And where does it leave women as they get older that men just go younger, younger, younger?
0: Maybe go older. I'll have to get a cougar.
1: You'd have a cougar. That'd have to be the age of Margaret Whitlam.
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1: The pub test.
2: Pub test.
1: Does not pass the pub test.
2: Pub test.
1: Pub test. Does it pass the pub test?
2: Pub test.
3: Yeah, the pub test.
4: Doesn't pass the sniff test.
1: Stop it. It's not helpful.
0: Where we don't charge for chicken salt.
5: Well, you have said here that there's a place in the Shire in Sydney that does exactly that. At the Social House in Kirrawee.
0: To me, you've got chicken gravy at the same price. There's more to chicken gravy than chicken salt.
5: What's T-O-U-M?
0: T-O-U-M.
5: What's that? Ryan, what's that?
0: What's T-O-U-M?
6: Looking it up.
0: Because you've got tartare, you've got spicy mayo.
5: Sauce verde.
7: It's like a garlic sauce.
5: And you've got to charge for all of them.
0: T-O-U-M.
5: So you think a sauce you charge for but not chicken
0: salt.
5: They've
0: got a Tim Tam sundae there that looks pretty good.
5: Well, hopefully not on your chips.
0: But look at that. The price variant, that is $12 to $14, a member or non-member, compared to the chicken salt. I'm just saying.
5: My point of difference here is...
0: What is this stuff, gold?
5: Will you pay for a sauce but not for salt?
0: Yes. I will pay for sauce but not the salt.
5: You would pay for mustard but not salt?
0: Mustard is free.
5: Well, no. Don't you pay when it comes in little packets?
0: If you get a little individual Master Foods one, yeah. But if you're at a place, you know, one of those places with a mustard with a dubious spoon in it,
5: who's going to have that?
0: I'm not paying. Well, you'll pay for it later, but I'm not paying for that.
5: All right, paying for chicken salt.
0: Mm-hmm.
5: Does it pass the pub test?
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10: Communities in Central Queensland have faced several flood events in recent years, including driven by ex-tropical cyclone Koji earlier this year.
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11: Donald Trump has warned Ukraine to stop its attack on Russian diesel refineries.
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11: And Kimi Antonelli has extended his lead in the Drivers' Championship after winning the Spanish F1 Grand Prix overnight.
8: Gladstone and Central Queensland's leaders in local, 4CC, and on iHeartRadio.
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1: The pub test.
2: Pub test.
1: Does not pass the pub test.
2: Pub test.
1: Pub test. Does it pass the pub test?
2: Pub test.
3: Yeah, the pub test.
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5: Stop it. It's not helpful.
0: Charging money, cash money for chicken salt.
6: This happened at a place in the Shire here in Sydney, being charged $3 for chicken salt if you're a member. If you're a non-member, $5 for the chicken salt.
0: I don't understand. Chicken gravy is $3 and $5 there.
6: So you accept paying for gravy but not salt?
0: Look, you know, it's one of those things you just accept that you're paying for gravy. There was a time kids sauce? Gather around while Uncle Jonesy tells you their sauce was free and then they started putting in those little packets and then it became you had to pay for it because they'd argue, oh, we had to put it in the package. So that's what you had to deal with. But chicken salt?
6: Well, I'm only playing devil's advocate. If you run a chicken shop, maybe you think, well, yep, fair enough. It's costing me. Why shouldn't I pass on that cost?
0: Yeah, because they're shredding up the chickens, putting it into the salt. I suppose they cost money.
6: How many chickens go into the chicken salt, you think?
0: How many?
6: I think the chickens are safe.
0: I think it's
6: number
0: un-Australian.
6: 528.
0: I think it's un-Australian. Well, you seem to be in with big chicken
6: salt. No, I'm just playing devil's advocate. Maybe it's okay.
0: Sure.
6: I don't know. Charging for chicken salt. Does it pass the pub test?
7: Absolutely not. That is outrageous. That is free.
8: No, I would not. I expect salt to be free, so why not chicken salt? Well, it's not even real chicken.
9: Well, it's not worth it for a start because it's horrible stuff. But, no, if you're getting it as a condiment at the table, like your salt and pepper, then no.
10: Every salt should be free. Free the salt is what I reckon.
11: Chicken salt forever.
12: I'm actually outraged. How dare someone charge for chicken salt? I have a food van over the weekend, and you know what? I wouldn't even think about charging for chicken salt. That's un-Australian.
0: It is, and just a reminder as to where we live.
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0: Hello, it's Jonesy and Amanda driving you home.
1: There's been some controversy around a new children's toy. It's designed for people or children who are four and over. It's been, I think Big W has taken it off the shelves because there's been some controversy. I'll explain what it looks like before we go to the ad and what people are saying about it. It's called Chest to Cheeks. I think that's what it's called in the States. Here it might be called Butt Face or Bum Face. Okay. And it is a bum that's got headphones on its head and it's obviously buttocks with the split down the middle.
0: Of course.
1: And two eyes on it.
0: I know how buttocks work.
1: Don't let the door hit you with a good lod split you. It's one of my favourite sayings. So there's two eyes on it and it jiggles up and down and does all kinds of things and makes noises. Here is the American ad for Chester Cheeks.
2: What's that? It's Chester Cheeks, the ultimate butt-face prankster. Squeeze, and he lets it rip. He's dropping beats, jiggling cheeks. He's full of gas power pranks up his sleeve. That little fart.
3: Chester!
2: Always up to cheeky tricks. Warning, they cause explosive laughter and uncontrollable wiggle dancing. Chester Cheeks, from Buttface by Goliath.
1: Right. I love the idea of a grown-up getting the call to go in to do that voiceover. So good. I giggled all the way through that. I'm terrible.
0: Someone made this toy.
1: Well, someone has made this toy, and it jiggles up and down, makes flatulence noises, and it you know, bash it on the head and it twerks, all this
0: kind
1: of stuff.
0: And it's available here or just America?
1: No, I think it's been a woman in Queensland spotted the toy at her local Big W, and she said thought it was inappropriate. She said that she and her husband felt sick after noticing their children looking at it. It's been reported that many social media users agreed with her and said it was time for a recall. Big W has stopped selling the controversial toy. This is interesting because concerns were raised by child safety experts who feel that we should not be teaching children that it's fun to touch your body parts and for other people to touch them and to spread your cheeks and all that kind of stuff.
0: Is it, how anatomical is it?
1: I'll show you a picture.
0: Right.
1: I've scribbled on that one.
0: Right.
1: Because I was doodling.
0: But I didn't know what was going on.
1: It's like
0: in
1: a
0: there.
1: Mexican with a moustache, but that's just me scribbling and doodling while the show was on.
0: So basically,
1: it's a bum, and you can stretch it, and it'll make noises. It bounces up and down.
0: About that.
1: Well, here's what the news story in Australia has said.
4: It's a bum with a face, and a lot of parents reckon, well, it stinks.
5: I definitely would not buy that for my child. I think that's the wrong kind of, definitely the wrong kind of toy for a two-year-old or any child for that matter. Like, no.
4: It might seem innocent enough, but once you find out what it does, it could be perceived as far more sinister. The packaging promotes the toy as something you can stretch, squeeze, and basically twerk.
0: Right. Yeah, I'd say. I'm not a wowser, but I'd say no. No. You know, because when I was a kid, there was a lot of toys that were banned.
1: You were probably of the era where you could fire an air rifle.
0: Oh, you buy an air rifle.
1: Into someone's actual bum.
0: But I remember Smash Up Derby, that got banned. Remember Bang Crash, Smash 'em Up,
1: Why?
0: Smash Up Derby's fun. Like tons of chokeable parts.
1: Oh, I see.
0: You'd choke a whole crash with that thing.
1: Yeah.
0: And then there was slime.
1: Why'd that get banned?
0: Because I think it just got everywhere. So they added worms to it, slime with worms. And then they put on it not non-toxic. So people thought, oh, yeah, I could eat it. So all the kids were eating the slime. But the worst one was $6 million man, bionic woman, crazy foam.
1: And
0: it was
1: that?
0: A bath foam that looked like a shaving foam, but it would fill your whole bath with foam. But the active ingredient was flammable.
1: Oh.
0: So the whole thing would be a cauldron. You put your kids in the bath.
1: Wow.
0: Dad would come in with a smoke.
1: Dad had come in with the smoke. Well, were the days.
0: They were the simple times of the 70s.
1: I was given a doll as an adult, as a joke. It was a Peter Andre doll.
0: Yeah.
1: And it was not recommended for children under three because of small parts. He's not going to recover from that.
0: The Funky Junkie, indeed.
1: Is that what he was called?
0: No, that's his song.
1: Oh, was it?
0: The Funky Junkie.
1: Did he know about Chester Cheeks?
0: Maybe they should do a collab.
1: I'm embarrassed to say I've giggled all the
0: you
1: way
0: have.
1: Through that Chester Cheeks ad. I'm sorry.
6: Take a peek behind the scenes. Follow Jonesy and Amanda on Instagram and Facebook.
3: Wake up to the sounds of the weekday mornings. We start our day with Hammo and a bit of brekkie on the reef, thanks to Reef City Motors.
6: The terrible twins from Mission Beach. It's Katie and Tully. What did you say then to me, Tully?
7: How dare you?
6: What do you mean? How dare I?
8: Because you called us the terrible twins.
7: I'm not terrible.
6: Yeah. You're not terrible. Now, you're only a couple of weeks off school holidays, aren't you?
8: Yes, but we've got today off.
6: How did you get Friday off?
8: Well, it's a student-free day, and for some schools, the teachers get to have that off too if you've already worked the hours already. So we're okay. Both actually still laying in bed calling you.
6: What a couple of lazy. Anyway.
7: I'll dare you again.
6: Sally.
7: And get me to the third how dare you, otherwise I will be bad.
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0: They were one of the most colourful and unique Australian acts of the late 80s. Pop, fashion, fun and a string of memorable hits. Tonight's 80s Artist Spotlight shines a little light on the Shantuzies. I caught up with Eva Von Bibra and Ali Fowler. Always a lot of fun and a little bit crazy.
2: Hey, so are you going to do an AI Shantuzies? Apparently there's a new Beach Boys AI album out.
3: Oh, I just had a brilliant idea, Ali, because we're trying to rack our brains. What do we do for film clip? Just do a freaking AI film clip.
2: There you go.
4: Hey, nice idea.
2: What would you do? Would you bring back, like, you know, David Rain, Toddy Goldsmith? Just bring them all back in AI.
4: Bringing anyone back.
2: No?
3: No, we're done. That's done.
2: It's old hat.
3: We're moving
4: We'd
3: forward.
4: Love to have them back.
3: Three
4: I don't think they want to come back. I think they're happy doing what they're doing. David's traveling the world on that travel show. He also runs an amazing little wine bar down in
3: Flinders
2: called really?
3: Stink Flinders. And Plonk, or Plonk and Stink.
2: Wow.
3: It's so good.
2: Nice. And, you all keep in contact still?
4: Yeah. And Toddy's everywhere and everywhere doing all manner of things. She emcees stuff. She's got plays in the pipeline. She's
3: celebrant. She marries people.
2: Does she really?
3: I mean,
2: wow.
3: She marries them, not she doesn't marry.
2: She doesn't, obviously. Like, she's not a compulsive marrier.
3: Serial marrier.
4: Serial marrier.
2: Mm. That'd be bad.
3: Yeah, well.
2: Imagine the divorces.
4: So.
2: So expensive, yeah.
4: Well, they keep getting divorced a lot.
2: Yeah, I know.
3: Yeah.
2: Well, if you're on the other end, yeah.
4: Unless she's a polygamist.
2: Anyway, moving right along. So you guys originally formed for a gig.
3: We've done this story 1,000 times, haven't we?
2: A million times. I know you've told me.
3: A million times.
4: I'll give you a really quick version.
2: Very quick.
4: A quick version?
2: Yep.
3: Do it, Al. Rip off the Band-Aid. Quick.
4: Okay, so the girls, we all met through various, you know, Totti and Angie and another girl called Robin Nissen. Anyway, we all met. We were singing away. We were thinking about maybe doing some kind of cabaret.
3: Short version.
4: Because a lot of us had a background in acting. Anyway, Totti's brother stuck his head through her kitchen window, said, no, you don't want to do a cabaret show. You want to do a band. He put together the band. We started rehearsing. We needed something to work towards. Mm. So Totti's father owned the Underground Nightclub and we decided to have Totti's birthday was the date we were going to work towards and Brian Goldsmith, her father, was going to let us use the Underground and we were going to put on a gig there. And we did for about 1,000 of our closest, nearest and dearest.
2: Wow.
3: And it went off. It was so much fun.
4: And the rest, my friend,
3: is history.
2: Is history.
0: The Shantuzies scored their first major hit in 1988 with Wanna Be Up. The song reached the Australian top 10, became one of the band's signature tracks. It's the Shantuzies on the 80s at 8.

0: You're on the 80s at 8. Shane Bryan with you on our 80s artist spotlight are the Shantuzies. And that, of course, was Witch Queen. Interestingly, the song wasn't originally a Shantuzies recording at all. It was first released by a Canadian group called Redbone in 1971. It was the Witch Queen of New Orleans. The Shantuzies gave it a late 80s makeover and turned it into one of the biggest hits, taking it all the way to the Australian top 10. And they're still out there performing the song today. What is it that makes the 80s music still so popular? Now, you guys have been touring with a lot of other 80s bands, right? And has it become like the flavor now, like for 80s bands to come back and, you know, what is it? Is it because we're all getting older and we want to remember our past?
1: No, I think the 80s bands know how to put on a really good show.
0: Yeah.
1: And there's no, it's just, you get on stage and you have a hell of a lot of fun, and it's great music. It was very melodic and it was pop kind of music in our instance. And
2: so it's
1: and people really enjoy, but the fun factor on stage is a very 80s thing. And I think that's what has stood the test of time with the acts coming back and, you know, doing their show. And it's great. You get a bit of shtick, you get some music.
0: Yeah.
1: What did someone say to us the other day? Oh, I like how you put the comedy and the music together.
2: Comedy?
1: Going, this is what we just do. This is all right.
2: Thank you.
0: Trust me, every time I get on a call with you, it's comedy.
1: Well, there you go. It's gold.
2: But I also think too, you know, there's the clothes, the 80s clothes.
0: Yeah.
2: And you know, and not that we wore them first time around, so we don't need to do that again. But for a lot of people, you know, they can have sort of 80s themed parties or nights at a pub or something like that, as well as just loving great music.
0: Mm.
2: And they can kind of hang it on that. You know, they can all dress up, and there's a lot of fun things from the 80s, sort of iconic things like Rubik's Cubes and Warwick Kappa.
0: Yeah.
2: You know, we can try and think about
0: And you can never figure either of them out, can you?
2: Can't figure either of them out. And really,
1: you don't necessarily want to play with either.
2: I've never wanted to solve a Rubik's Cube, and I've never wanted to, well, you know how that sentence goes.
1: Solve Warwick.
2: Anyway,
0: they're so crazy. If you want to hear the whole thing, you can head over to iHeart and search for Long Way to the Top with Shane Bryan. After the break, we're heading back to 1984 with Huey Lewis and the News. If this is it, on the 80s at 8.
3: We're at the back end of the NRL season. It won't be long until we're saying goodbye to another year of NRL and saying goodbye to our favourite segment with Hammo and Macca.
4: Bye-bye, Barry. Barry, goodbye.
5: You shot that.
4: I thought that's a good rhyme, that one.
3: But there's a little more of that to come. 4CC's footy tipping competition with a jackpot spend to win at the Baroran Hotel. Well, it jackpots sometimes.
6: Listener this week will be tipping against me. If they don't win, it'll jackpot. Yours don't jackpot much, do they?
4: What are you trying to say, Hammo?
3: Yeah. Nominate now on our Facebook page and take on Macca and Hammo in the 4CC footy tipping competition. Hurry, there's not much time left. Thanks to the number one pub in Baroran, the Baroran Hotel on 4CC.
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0: on the 80s at 8, Shane Bryan with you, and that was I Want That Man, Deborah Harry. The song gave the former Blondie frontwoman a major solo hit in 1989. It was co-written and produced by British songwriting duo Tom Bailey and Alana Curry from the Thompson Twins. It also introduced Deborah's album Deaf, Dumb and Blonde, showing that she could still command the charts outside of Blondie. Coming up after the break, a song with a very strong Australian connection, Iggy Pop and Real Wild Child. It was a cover of the 1958 Oz rock classic Wild One, originally recorded by Johnny O'Keefe. Iggy's 1986 version became one of his biggest commercial hits and introduced the song to a whole new generation of rock fans. That's coming up after the break on the 80s at 8.
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0: It was so bad, it was good. That's coming up tomorrow night on the 80s at 8. Thanks for keeping me company. I'll catch you then.
1: It's a well-known fact here at 4CC that Hammo can be known to stretch the truth. Now he gets to lie professionally. Listen Wednesday mornings as Hammo reveals three stories about himself. Two are true, one is a filthy lie. Maybe he met Elvis. Did he wrestle a crocodile? Was he the inventor of those things on shoelaces? Don't answer yet. You'll have the chance to ask questions and catch him out. 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

0: ACCC is Central Queensland, which comes with a commitment to keep you up to date. So if it's happening in news locally, we've got you covered.
1: A man in his 70s was airlifted to hospital following an underground incident involving machinery at the Crinum Mine northwest of Rockhampton on Saturday.
0: We'll also keep you across what's going on nationally and around the world.
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0: Before you get started on your day, you know, going to work, taking the kids to school, dropping into the Bendigo Bank, we retrace our steps with On This Day. On This Day. Looking back on historical moments, marking movie, TV and music milestones, and checking out who's celebrating a birthday. On This Day with Aaron Stevens. And again in the Arvo before four, thanks to Hammo's Bank, Bendigo Community Bank, Gladstone and Calliope on Central Queensland's 4CC.
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0: sounds of the weekday mornings. We start our day with Hammo and a bit of brekkie on the reef, thanks to Reef City Motors.
1: But down in Canberra, mate, what do you think will be on the agenda?
2: Oh, look, housing is a big issue, and some of the public comment on Facebook and so forth from some of the ministers from the government is quite extraordinary, I think, and housing is front and centre. That'll be a big topic of discussion. The results of the by-election in Western Australia in terms of political ramifications, that'll get talked about a lot. Maybe not so much in Parliament, but around the halls and the corridors of Parliament House, it will definitely be spoken about.
0: Hammo for breakfast, thanks to Reef City Motors, and better music and more of it on Central Queensland's 4CC.
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1: 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I'm the Sarge in charge. 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
5: Oh, yeah. 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

0: We're at the back end of the NRL season. It won't be long until we're saying goodbye to another year of NRL and saying goodbye to our favourite segment with Hammo and Macca.
1: Bye-bye, Barry. Barry, goodbye.
2: You shot that.
1: I thought that's a good rhyme, that one.
0: But there's a little more of that to come. 4CC's footy tipping competition with a jackpot spend to win at the Baroran Hotel. Well, big jackpot sometimes.
3: Listener this week will be tipping against me. If they don't win, it'll jackpot. Yours don't jackpot much, do they?
1: What are you trying to say, Hammo?
0: Yeah. Nominate now on our Facebook page and take on Macca and Hammo in the 4CC footy tipping competition. Yeah! Hurry, there's not much time left. Thanks to the number one pub in Baroran, the Baroran Hotel on 4CC.
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7: Hi, I'm Glenn Butcher, your state member for Gladstone. New e-bike laws came into effect on the 1st of July, and there are some important changes riders need to be aware of. And these include a 12 km per hour speed limit when riding near pedestrians, new powers for police to seize and destroy illegal devices, random breath testing for riders, and stronger penalties where parents may be held responsible if children under 16 unlawfully ride an e-bike or e-scooter. Labor will continue to hold the LNP to account for delivering unfair laws that don't get the balance right for Queenslanders.
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0: Sunday nights, we raise the Aussie flag and dedicate 2 hours to the best Australian music. Homegrown from the emergence of Aussie rock in the 60s. To the glam rock movement of the 70s. I'm never 17. Through the US invasion of the 80s. I come from a to the evolution of Oz music through the 90s and 2000s. It's all homegrown. Sunday nights from 10 on the home of Hammo, Central Queensland's 4CC.
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0: a well-known fact here at 4CC that Hammo can be known to stretch the truth. 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

0: ACCC is Central Queensland, which comes with a commitment to keep you up to date. So if it's happening in news locally, we've got you covered.
1: Communities in Central Queensland have faced several flood events in recent years, including driven by ex-tropical cyclone Koji earlier this year.
0: We'll also keep you across what's going on nationally and around the world.
2: Donald Trump has warned Ukraine to stop its attack on Russian diesel refineries.
0: And there's all the latest in sport.
2: And Kimi Antonelli has extended his lead in the Drivers' Championship after winning the Spanish F1 Grand Prix overnight.
0: Gladstone and Central Queensland's leaders in local 4CC and on iHeartRadio.
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0: sounds of the weekday mornings. We start our day with Hammo and a bit of brekkie on the reef, thanks to Reef City Motors.
1: The terrible twins from Mission Beach. It's Katie and Tully. What did you say then to me, Tully?
2: How dare you?
1: What do you mean? How dare I?
3: Because you called us the terrible twins.
2: I'm not terrible.
1: Yeah. You're not terrible. Now, you're only a couple of weeks off school holidays, aren't you?
3: Yes, but we've got today off.
1: How did you get Friday off?
3: Well, it's a student-free day, and for some schools, the teachers get to have that off too if you've already worked the hours already. So we're okay. Both actually still laying in bed calling you.
1: What a couple of lazy. Anyway.
2: How dare you again?
1: Sally.
2: And get me to the third how dare you, otherwise I will be bad.
0: Hammo for breakfast, thanks to Reef City Motors. And better music and more of it on Central Queensland's 4CC.
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0: We're at the back end of the NRL season. It won't be long until we're saying goodbye to another year of NRL and saying goodbye to our favourite segment with Hammo and Macca.
1: Bye-bye, Barry. Barry, goodbye.
2: You shot that.
1: I thought that's a good rhyme, that one.
0: But there's a little more of that to come. 4CC's footy tipping competition with a jackpot spend to win at the Baroran Hotel. Well, bit jackpot sometimes.
3: Listener this week will be tipping against me. If they don't win, it'll jackpot. Yours don't jackpot much, do they?
1: What are you trying to say, Hammo? Yeah.
0: Nominate now on our Facebook page and take on Macca and Hammo in the 4CC footy tipping competition. Hurry, there's not much time left. Thanks to the number one pub in Baroran, the Baroran Hotel on 4CC.
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5: Hi, I'm Glenn Butcher, your state member for Gladstone. New e-bike laws came into effect on the 1st of July, and there are some important changes riders need to be aware of. And these include a 12 km per hour speed limit when riding near pedestrians, new powers for police to seize and destroy illegal devices, random breath testing for riders, and stronger penalties where parents may be held responsible if children under 16 unlawfully ride an e-bike or e-scooter. Labor will continue to hold the LNP to account for delivering unfair laws that don't get the balance right for Queenslanders.
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0: In the mornings, do you feel like this? Or do you feel like this? Kickstart your morning with Hamo's Heartstarter. Thanks to Solar Power Gladstone. 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Hamo will give you a couple of songs to choose from. 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

0: It's a well-known fact here at 4CC that Hammo can be known to stretch the truth. 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
2: But down in Canberra, mate, what do you think will be on the agenda?
3: Oh, look, housing is a big issue, and you know, some of the public comment on Facebook and so forth from some of the ministers from the government is quite extraordinary, I think. And housing is front and centre. That'll be a big topic of discussion. The results of the by-election in Western Australia in terms of political ramifications, that'll get talked about a lot. Maybe not so much in Parliament, but around the halls and the corridors of Parliament House, it will definitely be spoken about.
1: Hammo for breakfast, thanks to Reef City Motors and better music and...
3: ...and the corridors of Parliament House, it will definitely be spoken about.
1: Hammo for breakfast, thanks to Reef City...

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0: 4CC is Central Queensland, which comes with a commitment to keep you up to date. 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
1: A man in his 70s was airlifted to hospital following an underground incident involving machinery at the Crinum mine northwest of Rockhampton on Saturday.
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0: Before you get started on your day, you know, going to work, taking the kids to school, dropping into the Bendigo Bank, we retrace our steps with On This Day. On This Day. 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On This Day with Aaron Stevens. And again in the Arvo before four. Thanks to Hammo's Bank, Bendigo Community Bank, Gladstone and Calliope on Central Queensland's 4CC.
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9: Pretty good chance of some showers for today, and there is a chance of a thunderstorm similar for tomorrow. The boating forecast all over the place with winds up to 25 knots at times. Today's top temps, 24 for Yeppoon and 1770 Agnes, also Emu Park, Banana Shire 30, Rockhampton and Gladstone today, a top temperature of 27, and currently we're sitting on 19.
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Better music and more of it on 4CC. Hey, how you doing? It's 12 past five. Now, Heart Starter today, thanks to Solar Power Gladstone. What have we got? Oh, Van Morrison versus Cliff Richard. So for Cliff Richard this morning, it's Dreamin'.

Now, the reason we did that was TCMLC, so can you do England versus Ireland? So Cliff Richard being English and Van Morrison, known as the Mad Irishman. So that's England versus Ireland. 4972700 to put your vote in, or you can also jump on to the 4CC Facebook page and put your vote in there as well. And throughout this morning, we lost a rock legend, Aussie rock legend, yesterday with Angry Anderson. Actually passed away on Monday, but news only broke out about it yesterday. And a tribute to Angry, obviously with a few of his hits with Rose Tattoo, and he did have a couple of songs on the solo side of things as well. A solo artist. So we will be paying tribute to Angry Anderson throughout this morning as well. We'll play a song each and every hour for you. But vote, you got Heartstarter, Van Morrison, Cliff Richard, Ireland versus England. Which one for you? 4972700. Better music, more of it on 4CC.

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0: Or double C. Sheryl Crow, All I Want to Do. How you doing? Going to get some rain later today by the looks of things, and a chance of a thunderstorm. I'll give you a full weather report very soon for you. And voting on Heartstarter, it's Ireland versus England. TCMLC put this together. So it's Van Morrison, Irishman, versus Cliff Richard, Englishman. Bright Side of the Road, Dreamin'. Which song for you? 4972700.
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0: 4CC, your weather now.
1: Pretty good chance of some showers for today, and there is a chance of a thunderstorm similar for tomorrow. The boating forecast all over the place with winds up to 25 knots at times. Today's top temps, 24 for Yeppoon and 1770 Agnes, also Emu Park, Banana Shire 30, Rockhampton and Gladstone today, a top temperature of 27, and currently we're sitting on 19.
0: Hammo for breakfast on 4CC.

Sleep for Central Queensland. Good morning. And our Discovery Coast, how's the school holidays going? Nearly the end of the first week. Inundated down there, but gee, what a beautiful spot. What a beautiful area. And might get a shower or two later today. It's going to be, surf will be up for sure with 25 knot winds. Heart starter today, it's Ireland versus England. TC Malsey, your request this morning. So from Ireland, it's Van Morrison.

0: That'll be our heart starter this morning. Of course, we had sad, very sad news yesterday of frontman for Rose Tattoo, Aussie Angry Anderson, who passed away, only 79, and we will be paying a tribute to Rose Tattoo, well, Angry Anderson, actually, throughout this morning as well. We'll stick in a song each hour for you to go back and memorise. Remember Suddenly, which was the, what were they in? Jason Donovan and Kylie Minogue, was it Neighbours? Were they in Neighbours? I never watched it, but apparently Suddenly was the wedding song for when they got married in the 80s on that TV show. So that'll be one of the songs that we will hear a little bit later on this morning as well on 4CC. Stick around.
1: It's a well-known fact here at 4CC that Hammo can be known to stretch the truth. 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

0: Double C, better music, more of it. Hello, TC.
1: How you going?
0: Oh, well, where are you? You're very, where, how are you going? Very quiet. You home?
1: Yeah, I just got, well, I've got dreaming you in my life, got the nightmare beside me, but yeah.
0: Is she awake?
1: She's
2: kidding.
0: She's awake. Look out. What, how do you put up with that? Seriously, Jackie.
2: I don't. I knock him out over night time. He goes to sleep and he doesn't know I've knocked
1: him out.
2: That's
1: why I'm dreaming of you in my life.
0: Who are you dreaming with? Not me. I hope you dream about Jackie. Yes, please.
2: Yes, he does. Yes, yes.
1: Yeah, I do. Yeah.
0: Yeah, okay. So he doesn't snore when he dreams about you?
2: Sorry?
0: You repeat that, TC. I'm not saying that again.
1: Love you.
0: Sorry?
2: Yeah, I'll bet you do.
0: Okay, so you're not working?
1: What? No, days off, mate, till Monday.
0: All right.
1: 4 days off we've got.
0: So. Now what about Mel C?
1: Yeah, she'll be on days off as well.
0: Oh, righty, eh? Okay, well, I won't hear from you guys. Hopefully, get a bad joke tomorrow anyway. Okay, mate, so you're going for Cliff Richard, obviously, dreaming of Jackie.
1: Absolutely, yeah. Cliff is good, mate, yep.
0: All right, so now, did you think I was going to go Van Morrison for Ireland, or you too?
1: No, I didn't. I was thinking something you're like along the lines of maybe the Beatles or Ronan Keating or, yeah, no, that was a curveball. I didn't think of Van,
0: Oh, well, Van Morrison's Irish.
1: Yeah, I.
0: The Beatles weren't Irish.
1: No, that's right. Anything from the UK. So, I was thinking, England, Ireland, Wales or Scotland.
0: Ireland and England.
1: Van,
0: Yeah, all right. No worries, mate. Well, go cuddle up next to Jackie.
1: She's getting ready for work, mate. I've got the doggos here with me, so I'll cut all the doggos.
2: Coming home to a clean house and dinner on the table.
0: Right. Good luck with that.
1: Who's dreaming now, mate?
0: See ya. Bye.
1: Here, see you, mate.
0: Wait, 4972700. Dreaming of me and you. England, Cliff Richard. Versus Van Morrison from Ireland. Couple of ways that you can vote. You can go to the 4CC Facebook page and put your vote in there if you like. And also thanks to Solar Power Gladstone, you can ring me and put your vote in. If you've got a request, I think we're full till Friday next week, but I'll try and get as many requests in for after that for when Aaron fills in for, I think it's Aaron that's going to be filling in for me while I'm away for a couple of weeks. So if you've got a request, you can also let me know at the same time. It could be a year. It can be a theme. It can be an artist up against another artist. It can be one artist, and I'll pick two different songs for that artist. Yeah, let me know. 4972700. Put your vote in today, though. England versus Ireland, Van Morrison versus Cliff Richard. Which one? Love this song. It's in a TV ad at the moment. By Dragon. For Central Queensland, Discovery Coast. Good morning. You're only live and local breakfast.

0: 4AA, news up next for you. Voting on Heartstarter, it's still rolling through via our Facebook page. Quite a few votes, or you can give me a call on 497-22700. But Joppy up next with all the news details for you on 4CC.
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1: 4CC's Bad Joke Friday. 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
7: Good morning, Joseph Price with your local news. As part of Dementia Action Week, there are calls for more conversations aimed at improving awareness and reducing stigma. Dementia Australia CEO Professor Tanya Buchanan says we aren't talking enough about the condition, despite it being the nation's leading cause of death.
8: This year, there are estimated to be close to 500,000 people living with dementia in Australia and 1.7 million people involved in their care. We know the number of people in Australia living with dementia is expected to increase to more than 1 million by 2065, and dementia is currently the leading cause of death in Australia.
7: Across Rockhampton, Gladstone and Livingston, around 3,000 people have dementia, though that number is expected to increase 85% in the next 30 years. Fresh controversy surrounding Rockhampton's Olympic rowing bid, with experts warning that the venue could push two endangered turtle species to the brink of extinction. The next step of planning will be how to seat around 14,000 spectators, and whether that will mean using floating grandstands or clearing riverbanks to build viewing areas. Minister for the Olympic and Paralympic Games, Tim Mander, says all things will be considered.
9: Look, this is just business as usual. Every venue for every sport goes through this process now of trying to work out what infrastructure is required. Some of it is permanent infrastructure, some of it is temporary infrastructure to cope for the thousands of people that will come and watch the games. So that's the next stage. That'll happen over the next period of time.
7: And it's World Cancer Research Day, and every donation to the Australian Cancer Research Foundation is being matched dollar for dollar. It comes as research shows more than 2 in 5 Aussies are expected to be diagnosed with some form of cancer by the age of 85. Australian Cancer Research Foundation CEO Kerry Stridham says every breakthrough begins with research.
10: So for more than 40 years, we've provided the nation's brightest minds with the technology, equipment and infrastructure that they need in order to make these breakthroughs possible, and hopefully bringing us close to a future where cancer is not the burden that it is today.
7: In central Queensland, 1,400 people are diagnosed with cancer each year.
11: National News Now.
12: Good morning, I'm Rob McLennan. The PM will today declare the post-war global order is no longer fit for purpose, warning the Indo-Pacific region should not be used as a chessboard for the world's biggest powers. Anthony Albanese is due to give a major foreign policy speech in New York later today. He'll say Australia must help to shape a new order. Isaac Heaney has spoken publicly for the first time since he and four Swans teammates were hit with a season-ending ban for breaching club standards at the team's hotel in Melbourne. The so-called Pullman Five each apologised to the club's men's and women's players. Heaney with this to say as he left at the end of the day.
13: Oh, it was really nice to address the whole club, and extremely thankful they could give us their time and understanding.
12: The music industry is remembering Rose Tattoo frontman Angry Anderson, who's died at the age of 79, less than a month after he suffered a heart attack while on tour.
11: Gladstone Camping Centre, for all your camping and outdoor needs. 4CC Sport.
12: It's D-Day for Lachie Neale, the Lions star facing the AFL Appeals Board in the hope of overturning his one-match ban for striking. Teammate Dane Zorko says while it would be a blow to the team if he doesn't play in Saturday's AFL Grand Final, they do have plenty of other players to step up.
14: We've brought an extended squad down, so we'll train tomorrow. Everyone will get through. We'll obviously wait for the appeal and see how that all unfolds.
12: And in NRL, the Roosters are waiting to see whether James Tedesco and Daly Cherry Evans will recover from illness ahead of tomorrow night's prelim against the Dolphins.
11: Bridge to Heaven, Gladstone's only locally owned and operated pet crematorium. 4CC. Weather.
0: Okay, there's a pretty good chance we're going to get some rain later today and also maybe a thunderstorm. Bumpy on the waters at 15 to 25 knots. Today's top temps for 1770 Agnes, Yeppoon and Emu Park, around the 24-degree mark. Banana Shire, 30 degrees later today. Rockhampton and Gladstone, a top temp of 27. Banana Shire at the moment, what do we got? 12 degrees for Banana Shire. Rockhampton on 19. And Gladstone currently on 16 degrees.
11: It's Hammo's better brekkie on the reef for Reef City Motors on 4CC.
0: Hard starter, it's Ireland versus England. Van Morrison, bright side of the road from Ireland, and Cliff Richard from England with Dreamin'. Which one do you want to go for? 497-22700. Give me a call. Good morning. Welcome to Thursday. Friday's annoying little brother. Or as my body calls it, an unreasonable request. 4CC, here's Fleetwood Mac.

Double C for CQ Discovery Coast. Good morning. With you through till 10, the better brekkie on the reef. It's 6:09. We lost an Aussie icon, an absolute legend. It came to music. Frontman for Rose Tattoo, Angry Anderson.

Yeah, sadly passed away, had family and friends around him on his passing. Cardiac arrest last month while they were on tour. It was a farewell tour, but yeah, unfortunate and very sad and a big loss for Aussie music. And gee, he was such a community man as well. Anything for kids. He absolutely did anything for kids and helped out so many of those that were underprivileged. So front man of Rose Tattoo, Angry Addison. He left us. It's Rose Tattoo now on 4CC.

0: Throughout this morning, we will throw a couple of Rose Tattoo songs and a couple of his solo hits as well on 4CC. Good morning. It's 14 past six.
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7: I don't like this joke.
6: What?
7: Shed-X sheds are no joke.
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0: And g'day to Brett and Ange and the team at Shed-X too. And welcome aboard our heart starter, Ireland versus England from Ireland.
10: The dark end of the street to the bright side.
0: Right side of the road, Van Morrison.
10: Cricket.
0: Versus Englishman Cliff Richard.

Okay, you can vote by ringing me on 497-227-00. If you've got a request, you can also make a request as well. Or you can alternatively go to our Facebook page and put your vote in there, which is the 4CC Facebook page. And the song that does have the most popularity will be played straight after our 6:30 news this morning. So 497-227-00 or Facebook is where you can go to. 4CC. Better music, more of it. Thursday morning. Hello.

0: double C. Hello, Bruce. How you doing, mate?
1: Yeah, no, really, mate.
0: You're down in South Australia. You're listening on iHeart, are you?
1: No, I'm in Gladstone.
0: Oh, you're in Gladstone, but you've moved to South Australia.
1: Yeah, I live in a houseboat.
0: Oh, okay.
1: A young husband.
0: Sorry?
1: Young husband.
0: Young husband.
1: That's where I live.
0: Is that the name of a place, Young Husband?
1: Yeah, it's really a name.
0: Okay. Wow. Okay, it's on a houseboat.
1: Me and Manum.
0: Right, so what are you doing back here?
1: I've got to move back to Queensland. I'm selling my boat down there and buying one up here.
0: Oh well, mate, that's a good move. Got to be happy with that. Are you only got a heart starter?
1: No, not anymore, mate. I don't do that. I'm fully retired.
0: No. Are you voting on heart starter?
1: Yes, I'd like to hear another rose tattoo.
0: Yeah, we're doing that throughout this morning, but this is the heart starter. Van Morrison versus Cliff Richard.
1: Oh, Van Morrison.
0: Van Morrison. Okay, yep, I got you now. Yeah, mate, we'll be doing our roast tattoo songs each hour and a couple of the solo hits from Angry as well. Sad news for Australia.
1: Yeah,
0: for sure. Only 79.
1: Makes us think hello.
0: Oh, mate, don't think that.
1: Well, I'm 77.
0: Yeah, well, hey, mate, you just never know. That's the thing. You never know.
1: And I have company with me.
0: Oh, good.
1: He's an 8-year-old dash hound.
0: Okay, Bruce, thank you, mate. You have a good day. 497-22700, give me a call and put your vote in for our heart starter this morning. It's Ireland versus England, Van Morrison versus Cliff Richard. 497-22700, and we will be playing the favourite song after 6:30 this morning and throughout this morning too, paying tribute to Angry Anderson, who we sadly lost. I think it was Monday, but the new song after 6:30 this morning and throughout this morning too, paying tribute to Angry Anderson, who we sadly lost. I think it

0: 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Get us on iHeart as well. Like a very good friend of mine, Paddy, has on iHeart down in Brisbane. He was a groomsman at my wedding, and I was a groomsman at his wedding. My Bucks party was at a pub. His Bucks party was at King's Cross. That's all.
1: We always go back to this, don't we, mate? Well, Hamo hung out with a mate of mine called Laurie, and both went for a walk through the cross. And I've never seen Hamo get so many free drinks. He told everyone he was Alfie Langer's brother, wasn't it? Was it his brother?
0: Yeah.
1: And he's right, isn't he? You were Alfie Langer's brother, and yeah. I think Laurie was it Dermot Brereton?
0: No, Laurie's a redhead. You're up.
1: Yeah.
0: Craig McDermott. I said he was Craig McDermott's brother.
1: Oh, Craig McDermott's brother.
0: That's right. Yeah.
1: A lot of free beer that night.
0: Yeah, there was a couple there. So you're voting on Heartstarter.
1: Yeah, and just some travel advice, but I would say Heartstarter. I'm going to buck the trend.
0: Yes.
1: You got Van Morrison and what, Cliff Richard over there?
0: Yeah, England versus Ireland.
1: Oh, man, I'm a Van Morrison guy, but today I'm going to go Sir Cliff. Give it to him.
0: Okay.
1: Because I liked that song when I was a kid, and I'm still think I'm a kid now, so I'll say the same thing.
0: Yeah.
1: Cliff's going to get it. And telling someone to go, what it's going to be like in their first overseas trip is like telling someone what it's like to have, you're going to have, what's going to be like to have kids.
0: Right, okay.
1: I just don't think you can relay it. You just got to go and live at Hamo. I think you're going to have a great time. I actually wish I was coming with you. Anyway, you probably wish I'm not going with you. Yeah. But anyway, I've had my holiday. I'm just home a couple of weeks. So
0: all right.
1: Turn.
0: Okay, Paddy. Thank you, mate.
1: Have a good day.
0: Appreciate that. Man. See you, mate. Keep listening to us on iHeart. Great sound.
1: Every day.
0: Good on you. 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Latest with our news coming up shortly. It's pretty close for our Heartstarter, so still got time to vote. And around about 10 to 7, Aaron Stevens with On This Day on 4CC.
2: 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But before you wet a line, catch Liam.

0: from The Complete Angler on 4CC's Fishing Report. 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
8: Good morning. Joseph Price with your local news. A wannabe butcher is on the run after a Wagyu cow was killed on a property in Farnborough. Police say offenders trespassed onto the Fishing Creek Road property, shot the cow and butchered it for the meat on June 13th or 14th this year. Officers are appealing for dashcam footage of any vehicles in that area around those dates, as well as anyone who saw suspicious activity or has information to come forward. The Minister for the Olympic and Paralympic Games has shared his thoughts on the BBC misleading reporting of the Fitzroy River. Earlier this week, the UK media outlet was forced to remove footage of a crocodile used in a story about Rockhampton's Olympic rowing bid. The footage was from a croc-infested river in the Kimberley region of WA.
9: Let's hope it was an accident and it wasn't deliberate to mix up the Fitzroy River in Western Australia with Rockhampton. This is supposed to be a service that is world-renowned for its accuracy. There were hundreds and hundreds of kids on the weekend and they're still there. Rowing at the Fitzroy, no one seems to be worried about crocodiles.
8: That's Minister for the Olympic and Paralympic Games, Tim Mander, speaking there. A new survey suggests we aren't talking enough about dementia, despite it being the nation's leading cause of death. One in two Australians say they have little or no knowledge, even though 500,000 Aussies are currently living with the condition. Across Rockhampton, Gladstone and Livingston, around 3,000 people have dementia, though that number is expected to increase 85% in the next 30 years.
10: Skin cancer, sun safety, mental health and heart health are all discussed more openly than dementia. And as a nation, we've done a great job in having these really important conversations with national campaigns like Slip, Slop, Slap, Seek and Slide, and asking each other if we're okay. Those conversations have made a real difference. But with dementia, we're not there yet.
8: Dementia Australia CEO Professor Tanya Buchanan speaking there. And a photo competition's aiming to get locals ready for disaster season. Gladstone Regional Council's calling on residents to capture what disaster preparedness looks like under six categories. They include the ultimate evacuation kit, the funniest emergency kit essential, the most creative preparedness plan, and the best emergency ready pet outfit, to name a few. Entries to the competition are open until October 16th, with prize bundles up for grabs for the winners.
7: National news now.
11: Hello, I'm Rob McLennan. Anthony Albanese will deliver a major foreign policy speech today declaring the current rules-based world order isn't working like it used to. The PM will tell other world leaders in New York that the Indo-Pacific should not be viewed only through the rivalry between the US and China, and that countries in our region deserve the chance to chart their own course. Airports around Australia will be hit by stop work action today as ground crews that serve as Qantas Link and freight flights walk off the job. It'll be even worse for passengers moving through Sydney, where security screening staff are also downing tools. Fallen movie mogul Harvey Weinstein has been jailed for 15 years after being convicted of sexually assaulting a former TV production assistant. Miriam Haley's among a string of women who've come forward saying they were assaulted by Weinstein. NRL fans may yet get to see a grand final pre-show, even though Tones and Eyes pulled out. John Stevens has now put up his hand and offering to step in.
7: Shaw Insurance, the regional Queensland insurance specialist. Your sport now.
11: Thousands of fans have turned out in Newcastle to watch the Knights prepare for Sunday's grand final qualifier with Penrith. Captain Kalyn Ponga says he's enjoying the responsibility of turning around last year's wooden spooners.
12: I understand the responsibility I have as the captain of this club and someone that's been here for so long, but it's not one that I shy away from. I actually enjoy it.
11: And Lachie Neal finds out today whether he'll play in the AFL grand final as he appeals his striking suspension.
7: Allied Moving Services, the careful movers. Relax while they carry the load. 4CC, your weather now.
13: Not bad at the moment, but the Bureau predicting some showers later today and the possibility of a thunderstorm this afternoon. Winds up to 25 knots. What do we got? 27 the top for Glady and Rocky today. Yeppoonie Mew Park, 1770 Agnes Water, around 23 after midday. In the Banana Shire, top of 30. And in Billawheeler at the moment, 14 degrees.
7: 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Thanks to Reef City Motors on 4CC.
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13: England versus Ireland from Ireland. Van Morrison versus Cliff Richard from England. But by about six or seven votes, it was the Mad Irishman, as he's known. Apparently got a temper. With a bright side of the road on 4CC.

music and more of it on 4CC. Very good morning. It's 20 to 7 and Hard Starter back again tomorrow morning. After 7 o'clock, the 4CC Harvey Norman $1,000 Minute. So a chance for you to win $1,000 to spend at Harvey Norman. So your chance to ring through straight after the 7 o'clock news on 497-22-700. A bit of disco to keep you going. Sporting 4CC. Alicia Bridges, good morning.

0: central Queensland and the Discovery Coast. The last public holiday of the year, well, not of the year, but in the lead up to Christmas, is next weekend. And McCosker Gladstone Speedway have got a double header with one huge night. It's the Allied CQ Gold Cup, and it's lightning sprints, the 360 LS sprint cars, the late models, and also the B&K Bulk Haulage Junior Sedan Series. And it's also the Gladrock Transport Australian Lightning Sprint title. Tickets are online if you go to the McCosker Gladstone Speedway website, and get your tickets online. They're a little bit cheaper when you buy them online. Plus, you won't have to line up at the gate. And if you want to find out more about the whole event, which is on Saturday week, jump onto the Facebook page, McCosker Gladstone Speedway, and you can follow the links, which will take you to the website. So a double header, one massive night, Saturday week at McCosker Gladstone Speedway. 4CC.
1: 4CC is Central Queensland, which comes with a commitment to keep you up to date. 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
2: Communities in Central Queensland have faced several flood events in recent years, including driven by ex-tropical cyclone Koji earlier this year.
1: We'll also keep you across what's going on nationally and around the world.
3: Donald Trump has warned Ukraine to stop its attack on Russian diesel refineries.
1: And there's all the latest in sport.
3: And Kimi Antonelli has extended his lead in the Drivers' Championship after winning the Spanish F1 Grand Prix overnight.
1: Gladstone and Central Queensland's leaders in local, 4CC, and on iHeartRadio.
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0: Spring is the season where they say spring cleans, and I know the Bunnaribba Junction Nursery have got a big spring sale, which is on right now, with 20 to 50% off all their plants and palms and trees and natives and shrubs and so forth. And people start thinking about all their garden and maybe mowing the lawn and so forth. Get you going. It's all about fighting the

0: this time. Hey, look at that, my 62 Buick. Hey, another bumper. And a new washing machine.
1: Four double C's on this day. Thanks to Hammo's Bank, Bendigo Community Bank, Gladstone and Calliope.
2: Hi, it's September 24. The Honda Motor Company was founded on this day in 1948.
3: Soichiro Honda was now competing with some of the biggest car brands in the world, while also owning the largest motorbike manufacturer.
2: In 1966, St Kilda Football Club won their one and only premiership. To another memorable VFL Grand Final, the 1977 decider was shown live on TV for the first time. And what a game! The drawn match between Collingwood and North Melbourne. To 1988, when Ben Johnson and Carl Lewis faced off in one of the greatest 100-metre finals at an Olympic Games. As the story goes, Ben Johnson was disqualified 3 days later and Carl Lewis was awarded the gold. The landmark Nirvana album Nevermind was released in 1991. And the sitcom The Big Bang Theory premiered in 2007. Started with the Big Bang. Topping today's birthday list is Garth Porter. He's 78, a member of Sherbet before going on to produce albums and write hits for a stack of country artists, including Lee Kernaghan. Wallabies great former captain Andrew Slack is 71. Actor Kevin Sorbo turns 68. Remember him? He played Hercules in the TV series.
4: Wait a minute. 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
2: Nia Vardalos celebrates her 64th, the star of the My Big Fat Greek Wedding movies.
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7: Lomax! 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
2: Finally, legendary Australian cricketer and commentator Dean Jones died suddenly on this day in 2020, aged just 59. 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

0: Steve.
1: It's 5 to 7, coming up shortly, all the latest with our news with Joppy and the team. Next hour, we've got our footy tipping competition coming up, thanks to the Baroran Hotel. Only 2 games to tip on and a chance for you to win $50 to spend at the Baroran Hotel. That'll be after 7:30. Straight after our 7 o'clock news, we've got the 4CC Harvey Norman $1,000 minute. Chance for you to win $1,000 to spend at Harvey Norman. What about that for a gift card in the lead up to Christmas? 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
7: Good morning. Joseph Price with your local news. Police are hunting a beef thief after a Wagyu cow was killed and butchered on a property in Farnborough. The offenders trespassed onto the Fishing Creek Road property, shot the cow and butchered it for meat on June 13th or 14th this year. Officers are appealing for dashcam footage of any vehicles in that area around those dates, as well as anyone who saw anything suspicious or has information to come forward. Calls for an increased national focus on a condition impacting 500,000 Australians. As part of Dementia Action Week, there's a push for more conversations aimed at improving awareness and reducing stigma. An estimated 3,000 people have dementia in central Queensland, but that number is expected to increase by 85% in the next 30 years. Dementia Australia CEO Professor Tanya Buchanan says people living with the disease are being left behind.
8: Silence isn't neutral. It has a real cost. And when dementia stays out of the national conversation, it certainly leaves people alone when they need connection the most. But care standards stagnate and the systems that should support people just don't keep pace. Our policy attention, research, funding, they all follow where national conversations go.
7: The Australian Livestock and Rural Transporters Association has backed a call for urgent fuel tax relief. It comes after the national average diesel price increased by 15.9 cents per litre in just 1 week. They're also calling for a number of immediate priorities for the industry, including reassessing Rockhampton's road train access and operating hour restrictions that can create additional trips, delays and more fuel use. And every breakthrough in the fight against cancer starts with research. This World Cancer Research Day, we're being urged to donate to the Australian Cancer Research Foundation. The foundation's CEO, Kerry Stridham, says around 465 Australians are diagnosed every day.
9: You know, more than 2 in 5 Australians are expected to be diagnosed with cancer by the age of 85. It's only public support that can help us to continue backing the brilliant researchers who are making remarkable strides towards a future with better outcomes for people affected by cancer.
7: In central Queensland, 1,400 people are diagnosed with cancer each year.
0: National news now.
10: Hi there, I'm Rob McLennan. Well, tributes continue for Angry Anderson following the Aussie rocker's death this week. The 79-year-old Rose Tattoo lead singer did plenty of charity work that featured on A Current Affair. Former host Ray Martin telling Nine he was adored by viewers.
11: People realised that when he went doing things for them or looking after people in trouble, he was fed up.
10: Qantas says today's stop work by ground crews at four major airports will not affect domestic or international flights. Walkouts are scheduled for this morning and late this afternoon at Sydney, Brisbane, Adelaide and Perth. Security screening staff will also down tools in Sydney. One of South Australia's Snowtown murderers has been moved to a pre-release centre in Adelaide. 46-year-old James Vlasakis has been granted parole after 26 years behind bars. A new report has found half of Aussies in their 20s are still living with their parents, up from 39% in 2001. The Hilda report saying young men are more likely to live with their folks longer.
0: Billa Wheeler Windscreens. To fix your crack, call 4992 1003. 4CC. 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
10: Lachie Neal finds out today if he'll play in the AFL Grand Final as he appeals his one-match striking ban. Premiership coach Adam Simpson telling Fox while it was a silly thing to do, he shouldn't be suspended.
12: I think he should get off, but if he gets a week, then that's totally on him, and it's a self-inflicted distraction.
10: And former Newcastle great Kurt Gidley believes the Knights can continue their fairy tale finals run and cause a boil over in Sunday's NRL prelim against the Panthers.
0: For bull bar suspension or roof racks, go to Stay On Track 4x4.
13: Rightio. We are expecting some showers, maybe a thunderstorm later today. Heading towards temps of around 30 for the Banana Shire, 27 for Rockhampton and Gladstone, and 24 degrees for 1770 Agnes Waters, 1770. 25 knot winds on the waters. Banana Shire at the moment on 15, Rocky 17, and Gladstone currently 19 degrees.
0: It's Hammo's Better Brekkie on the Reef.
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13: Want to give away $1,000 right now?
0: Are you up to the test? Call now to play 4CC's $1,000 Minute. Sarge has the questions. You've got the challenge. 10 questions in 60 seconds. Hammo's, well, Hammo.
15: He's just starting the clock.
0: 4CC's $1,000 Minute. Thanks to Harvey Norman Gladstone. 49722700 to play.
13: Hello, Sarge.
16: Good morning.
13: Good morning.
16: What's up?
13: Much travel?
16: Yeah, today.
13: On the road?
16: Much travel.
13: Many
16: on
13: cars,
16: the road.
13: Clouds, travel.
16: Yeah, always a lot of cars.
13: Coming up.
16: Not many clouds. It's quite a nice morning.
13: Gonna be some rain later today, so we'll look out, everybody. All right, we've got $1,000. $1,000 to give away thanks to Harvey Norman. 10 questions, 60 seconds. I didn't do too well today. Off my game.
16: Average, I'd say.
13: So we want caller.
16: Seven.
13: 4972700. Give us a call. Get 10 out of 10 to get 1,000. Beat my call, my amount, and win yourself
16: a couple of burgers.
13: A couple of burgers. So 4972700. 4CC. Caller seven. Ring right now.

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1: This is 4CC's $1,000 Minute. 60 seconds, 10 questions, $1,000 to spend thanks to Harvey Norman Gladstone. Furniture, bedding, electrical, computers. 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
2: We have TC playing this morning. Hi, TC.
3: How you going, Sarge?
2: Good.
0: Taking a sickie today.
3: I am.
0: Mm. So we're not allowed to really say his real name, Tony Vlodermans. Oh.
3: Yeah, but that was close.
0: Oh, it's close?
3: Yeah. Well, it's good I go into a chemist or something. You can see the cogs ticking over there. They're thinking about how to say it.
0: It's Dutch.
3: What's
0: it,
3: Dutch or? It's Dutch. It's Dutch. Yeah, mate. Dutch.
2: Yep. Is it Vlodermans?
3: You got it.
0: What is it?
2: Vlodermans. I had a friend in my early years of high school with the same last name.
0: Oh.
3: That's probably one of my nieces or nephews, Hayden or Tyler.
2: No.
3: Jet. No.
2: Ellie. Ellie Vlodermans.
3: Oh, Ellie. Okay, yep, that's my cousin's daughter. Yeah,
2: right, okay. Yep.
0: My cousin's daughter. That. Everybody's related.
3: My the soccer fields at Bourne Island are actually named after my grandfather.
2: I thought they might have been all related because I noticed that.
0: Right.
2: The sign, yeah.
0: Big family. On.
2: Big family.
0: Right, that's great.
2: Yeah, I went to school with Ellie.
0: I'm glad we're having this fantastic family reunion. Can we get along and play the game now?
3: Yeah, let's go.
0: Oh, good. All right. I got
2: six.
0: Six, all right. Good luck, mate. Here we go.
2: Which season follows summer?
3: Autumn.
2: Paddy and Selma are twins from which animated TV show?
3: Pass.
2: Who was the drummer for the Beatles?
3: Ringo Starr.
2: Mexico shares a border with three countries. Name two of them.
3: Mexico, United States and Cuba.
2: Which band sings the 80s hit Don't Stop Believin'?
3: Pass.
2: True or false, Lake Eyre is the largest lake in Australia?
3: True.
2: What's the capital of China?
3: China.
2: There is a public holiday in Victoria tomorrow. What is it for?
3: King's birthday.
2: Which other celebrity starred in The Simple Life with Paris Hilton?
3: What is his name? Richie.
0: Bombed out.
3: Yeah.
2: You passed on a couple there.
3: Lionel Richie's daughter. I can't think of her first name.
0: Okay.
3: Yeah, maybe five or six, mate.
0: I think the burgers
3: Beijing was China.
0: Yeah, let's go.
2: Okay, which season follows summer? You said autumn. Well done.
0: Well done. And she's about the only one who got right. Yeah, right.
2: Paddy and Selma are twin sisters from which animated TV show? Hamo also got this one wrong. It's The Simpsons. Who was the drummer for the Beatles? You said Ringo Starr, which is correct. Two.
0: Who was the other drummer? Who was the original drummer? Do you know, TC?
3: I wouldn't know, mate.
2: Pete Best.
0: There you go.
2: So I would have accepted either one of those answers.
0: True.
2: Mexico shares a border with three countries. Name any two of them. You said the USA and Cuba. The USA is one of them. Cuba is not. The other two are Guatemala and Belize.
3: Oh, there you go.
2: Which band sings the 80s hit Don't Stop Believin'? You passed.
3: Van Halen.
2: Journey. True or false, Lake Eyre is the largest lake in Australia? You answered true, which is correct. What's the capital of China? You pass. It is Beijing.
3: Yeah, Beijing.
2: There is a public holiday in Victoria tomorrow. What is it for? You said King's birthday. It's for the AFL Grand Final.
3: Oh, okay. Mm.
2: Yes. Which other celebrity starred in The Simple Life with Paris Hilton? You said Richie. I'm going to give you that one. It's Nicole Richie.
3: Nicole Richie. I had a face there. I remember seeing it, yeah.
0: You wouldn't have given me that.
2: Yes, I would have.
0: Yeah,
2: Richie.
0: Right. Okay.
3: I could see Lionel Richie there, and I'm trying to get his daughter's name, and I couldn't get it.
2: Yeah, Nicole. And I'm going to save. You did miss out on question 10, but I'm going to save it for another day. You got four.
3: Uh-huh. Yeah, no, it was pretty bad. Yeah.
0: No yeah. Burgers for you today.
3: my wife will cook me some tonight. She better cook.
0: The instructions were when you rang up earlier this morning and Jackie was in the background was that she's going to work and she's coming home to a clean house and dinner on the table.
3: She keeps saying I've got two faults. One, I don't listen, and I can't remember what the other one she said was.
0: See ya.
2: Thanks for playing.
0: Bye-bye.
2: Bye.
0: 4CC back again tomorrow. Better music, more of it. Yeah. It's 13 past 7. And here's Earth, Wind and Fire, 4CC.

0: 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For Central Queensland Discovery Case, very good morning. It's 70 past 7.
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0: Yeah, we lost an Aussie rock legend on Monday. News only broke yesterday of the passing of Angry Anderson at the age of 79.

Yeah, sadly lost Angry Anderson at the age of 79, so we're paying a little bit of a tribute to Angry Anderson. Aussie icon, heavily tattooed hard man, but a heart of gold. 4 double suit.

0: Double Z. The Logic of Song. Very good morning. With a very logical announcer. News up next. We've got our footy tipping competition coming up as well with Macca from the Baroran Hotel. 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
5: Good morning. Joseph Price with your local news. Fresh controversy with Rockhampton's Olympic rowing dreams, with experts warning that the venue could push two endangered turtle species to the brink of extinction. The next step of planning will be how to seat around 14,000 spectators and whether that will mean using floating grandstands or clearing riverbanks to build viewing areas. Minister for the Olympic and Paralympic Games, Tim Mander, says all things will be considered.
6: Look, this is just business as usual. Every venue or every sport goes through this process now of trying to work out what infrastructure is required. Some of it is permanent infrastructure, some of it is temporary infrastructure to cope for the thousands of people that will come and watch the games. So that's the next stage. That'll happen over the next period of time.
5: More than 2 in 5 Aussies are expected to be diagnosed with some form of cancer by the age of 85. This World Cancer Research Day, advancements in research are being celebrated. Australian Cancer Research Foundation CEO Kerry Stridham is urging us to get online and donate today.
7: And very excitingly, every dollar donated to ACRF on World Cancer Research Day will be matched dollar for dollar by Amgen, one of our partners, up to $50,000. So it's a really simple way for Australians to double their impact.
5: In Central Queensland, 1,400 people are diagnosed with cancer each year. And Central Queenslanders are being urged to get ready for disaster season, with one council offering incentives to prepare your home and family. Gladstone Regional Council is calling on residents to capture what disaster preparedness looks like as part of a photo competition. There'll be 6 categories, including the ultimate evacuation kit, the funniest emergency kit essential, the most creative preparedness plan, and the best emergency-ready pet outfit, to name a few. Entries to the competition are open until October 16th, with prize bundles up for grabs for the winners. Locals are also reminded about free green waste drop-off at select council waste facilities between now and the end of September.
4: National news now.
8: Hello, I'm Rob McLennan. There's been a security breach on a government website, the PM revealing an OpenAI agent hacked into Medicare back in June. Anthony Albanese says it accessed both public and non-public files.
9: A forensic investigation aided by the Australian Signals Directorate is now underway to ascertain more information, including what other government systems were affected.
8: A fresh security deal will see Australia provide $60 million worth of military gear and aid for Ukraine in its ongoing war with Russia. That takes our contribution since the start of the conflict in 2022 to $1.9 billion. The families of 35 Australians still missing in Nepal are pleading for the federal government to help out 4 weeks after the disaster struck. And Jimmy Barnes is leading the tributes for Rose Tattoo Tattoo singer Angry Anderson, who's died at the age of 79, Barnsley, saying he was a good-hearted man who cared for the downtrodden.
4: Bendigo Community Bank, Calliope and Gladstone, your town, your bank. 4CC, your sport now.
8: Retired Newcastle Knights player Kurt Gidley reckons his old side can not only topple the Panthers in Sunday's prelim final, they can go on to claim the NRL Premiership. As we head towards Saturday's AFL Grand Final, former West Coast coach Adam Simpson's hoping Lachie Neale's suspension will be overturned and he'll be allowed to play for the Lions. And Aussie cricketers are in action later today. They're taking on South Africa in the first of three one-day clashes.
4: Window tint from Tintmaster can help reduce your energy costs. 4CC. 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
0: Not bad at the moment, but we are expecting some showers later today and the chance of a thunderstorm late this arvo as well, maybe even tonight. Rain expected for tomorrow, 25 knot winds on the waters. Top temps of 30 for the Banana Shire, Gladstone and Rockhampton, 27 with your Puni Mew Park, 1770 Agnes Water, heading towards a top temperature of 24 degrees. Currently 1770 along the coastline, sitting on 21.
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0: 249 cars is the target by next week, by the end of September. Only 6 days to go, so big deals are being done at Reef City Motors. New and used vehicles. Central Queensland, Discovery Coast, good morning. Great to have your company. Coming up in this half hour, our footy tipping. Thanks to the Baroran Hotel, 4CC.

0: Bit of music and more of it on 4CC. Hello, Macca.
1: Good morning, Hamo. How are you?
0: Oh, well, footy tipping. We're into the last 2 weeks of the NRL, mate.
1: Yes, we are. And I've put a lot of research into this, Hamo. I really have.
0: Right.
1: I was Googling last night, Hamo. This is true. Right. That when they train dolphins, right, and they do some good tricks, what they do, they reward them with a parson's nose. That's the ultimate, that's what they like the most.
0: The parson's nose.
1: Yes. That's how they train dolphins.
0: Chook.
1: That's true, Hamo. Uh-huh. I Googled it.
0: Right. Okay. And you say this because?
1: Because the Roosters are playing the Dolphins.
0: Ah.
1: The Dolphins will have the parson's nose on their mind and they'll eat the chickens.
0: They'll eat the chickens. Yeah. leads me to, you know, something like... You got fins to the left, fins to the right, and you're the only team in town. There we go. That's... I reckon they should take that up as a bit of a theme song at their stadium.
1: I think so.
0: Fins left, fins right. You're the only team in town. Yeah, I'm with you, mate. The Fins will demolish, absolutely gobble up the Roosters on tomorrow night, so which will be great. I wish I was doing a live show on Saturday because then I could really Skype about it.
1: Oh, well, you'll be able to Skype on Monday. It's all right. We can keep the glory till then.
0: Yeah, we can. Yeah, and we won't be taking... If it goes the other way, I will not be taking any calls from anybody in Auckland Street.
1: That's the risk we got to run.
0: Yeah, morning, Croc. G'day. Oh, I've got some messages yesterday from Croc, I can tell you. And Carlo.
1: Oh, yeah.
0: Yeah.
1: Anyway, they're just ready to strike.
0: Yeah, let's hope they're not sad losers. All right.
1: Right.
0: So we're both going Dolphins against the Roosters.
1: That's 100%.
0: Okay.
1: Go the Dolphins.
0: Okay, go the Dolphins. The other game is the Knights and Panthers. What are you doing here?
1: Well, you know, my head's one place and my heart's the other. I really think if the Knights make as many mistakes as last week, they'll be as strong. But I'm going to tip an upset. I'm going to tip the Knights.
0: Yeah, me too.
1: Yeah.
0: I'm going the Knights as well. So I would love to see a Dolphins-Knights grand final, and obviously Dolphins being the only Queensland team left to take it out this year. So it'll be 2 years in a row that a Queensland team have taken out the NRL grand final. Last year was the Broncos. Is this year the year of the Fin?
1: Let's hope so.
0: Mm. All right. What's your specials at the pub? Oh, by the way, if you want to tip against Macca, you have to have one different to Macca, everybody, to win the money to spend at the Baroran Hotel. So give me a call on 4972 700 and tip against Macca. You can either go for the Roosters tomorrow night or go for Penrith to tip against Macca, or maybe you want to do both against Macca. It could be 2-0 against you. 4972 700. Right, specials, quick.
1: We run out of parson's noses, so instead we've got the sirloin chips and salad.
0: Mm-hmm.
1: With free gravy, that's very, tradies love that. You know, come in, have a steak, a couple of sarsaparillas on their way again. So we're just running that this week. And then we've got the full menu from 11:30 daily. Hamburgers, steak sandwiches is always popular, crumb steaks, palmies, rump steaks, you name it, we got it at Baroran Hotel, the number one hotel in Baroran.
0: Lovely. Okay.
1: Hamo, when I was Googling last night about the parson's noses, guess what I discovered?
0: What?
1: Guess what today is?
0: Uh-huh.
1: Go walking day.
0: Like Monopoly? Monopoly?
1: No, walking.
0: Walking. Yep, okay, go walking day.
1: Yeah. So, Hamo, did you know that walking is one of the healthiest forms of exercise you can do?
0: Right, you did do some research on this, did you? Really? Walking is the healthiest form of exercise that you can do. You there? He's jumped off.
1: Yep.
0: Yeah, you're still there. Yep. Okay, so walking is the healthiest form of exercise that you can do.
1: One of the healthiest forms of exercise you can do.
0: I don't believe you.
1: Why?
0: Well, those zombies on the TV shows, they walk a lot and they don't look too good.
1: Hey. Good boy.
0: Bye-bye.
1: Bye-bye.
0: See ya. Bye. 4972 700. Tip against Macca for our footy tipping. It's 4CC. Good morning.

0: 4CC. Better music and more of it. Tipping against Macca. Croc from Battery World's called up. Hello, mate.
1: There you go, mate. What's going on?
0: Mate, I have to apologise because the way that Macca has been talking about you and your mate Carlo next door about the Roosters and everything like that, it's I shouldn't have let it go to air, and I apologise for everything that Macca said.
1: If only you meant that. If only you meant it. Milinkovic put him up to your neck, you pair.
0: Well,
1: it's
0: mate,
1: called elder abuse, you know that, don't you?
0: Elder abuse. Well, yeah, you are a little bit older than us. So, mate, we're down to the nitty-gritty of the season. So you must have been a bit worried for a little while because, gee, there was a bit of a form slump with the Roosters.
1: Yeah, a bit there, mate. But it's better to have it then than now. We're on a good roll now.
0: Tedesco and also Daly Cherry-Evans could be out tomorrow night.
1: Yeah, I'm not sure about all that. They play a bit of mind game, so I'm not sure what's going on there. I don't think that'll happen. We might get Walker in on top of that depth if they have them all there.
0: Mm. Do you agree with what Macca said earlier about Dolphins' favourite food is a Parsons' nose?
1: Yeah, I tell you what, it's going to be barbecue, Barora and hotel when it's all over, mate, I can tell you.
0: All right, well, I'm going to be watching the game down at the CL, mate, so... I know I'm cheering. I want Queensland. Queenslander team. Fins up for me.
1: Yeah. There's a lot like it, I can tell you. That's for sure. You know?
0: All right. So you're going to tip against Macca. If you win, he is going to shout you a session down at the Baroran Hotel.
1: I'll be in that. I'll turn up early. Right on time, I'll turn up. Right on 10 o'clock.
0: All right, Croc. Thank you, mate.
1: Good on you, fellas. See you, Zach.
0: See you, mate. Bye. It fits up, of course, Crocs Roosters. Go watch the game wherever you can. If it's down at Baroran, at the Baroran Hotel, or... of course, in town at the Central Lane Hotel. But, yeah, fins up, for most of us Queenslanders. Auckland Street will be cheering on the Roosters, that's for sure. That's our footy tipping for this week. It's 10 to 8 on 4CC. Yeah, big shout at the pub? Don't think so.
2: We're at the back end of the NRL season. It won't be long until we're saying goodbye to another year of NRL and saying goodbye to our favourite segment with Hammo and Macca.
3: Bye bye, Barry. Barry, goodbye.
4: You
3: shot that. I thought that's a good rhyme, that one.
2: But there's a little more of that to come. 4CC's footy tipping competition with a jackpot spend to win at the Baroran Hotel. Well, it jackpots sometimes.
0: Listener this week will be tipping against me. If they don't win, it'll jackpot. Yours don't jackpot much, do they?
3: What are you trying to say, Hammo? Yeah.
2: Nominate now on our Facebook page and take on Macca and Hammo in the 4CC footy tipping competition. Yeah! Hurry, there's not much time left. Thanks to the number one pub in Baroran, the Baroran Hotel on 4CC.
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0: Each weeknight, 4CC dedicates an hour to the 80s. Thanks to the Hearing Centre Gladstone in Tank Street. 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
12: Good morning, Joseph Price with your local news. A wannabe butcher is on the run after a Wagyu cow was killed on a property in Farnborough. Police say offenders trespassed onto the Fishing Creek Road property, shot the cow and butchered it for meat on June 13th or 14th this year. Officers are appealing for dashcam footage of any vehicles in that area around those dates, as well as anyone who saw suspicious activity or has information to come forward. The Minister for the Olympic and Paralympic Games has shared his thoughts on the BBC's misleading reporting of the Fitzroy River. Earlier this week, the UK media outlet was forced to remove footage of a crocodile used in a story about Rockhampton's Olympic rowing bid. The footage was actually from a croc-infested river in the Kimberley region of WA.
13: Let's hope it was an accident and it wasn't deliberate to mix up the Fitzroy River in Western Australia with Rockhampton. This is supposed to be a service that is world-renowned for its accuracy. There were hundreds and hundreds of kids on the weekend rowing at the Fitzroy. No one seems to be worried about crocodiles.
12: Minister for the Olympic and Paralympic Games, Tim Mander, speaking there. The Australian Livestock and Rural Transporters Association has backed a call for urgent fuel tax relief. It comes after the national average diesel price increased by 15.9 cents per litre in just 1 week. They're also calling on the federal government to prioritise an Australian agricultural freight network and have identified a number of immediate priorities. It includes reassessing Rockhampton road train access and operating hour restrictions that can create additional trips, delays and increased fuel use. And as part of Dementia Action Week, there are calls for more conversations aimed at improving awareness and reducing stigma. Dementia Australia CEO Professor Tanya Buchanan says we aren't talking enough about the condition, despite it being the nation's leading cause of death.
14: This year, there are estimated to be close to 500,000 people living with dementia in Australia and 1.7 million people involved in their care. We know the number of people in Australia living with dementia is expected to increase to more than 1 million by 2065. And dementia is currently the leading cause of death in Australia.
12: Across Rockhampton, Gladstone and Livingston, around 3,000 people have dementia, though that number is expected to increase 85% in the next 30 years.
1: National News Now.
2: Morning, I'm Rob McLennan. An investigation's underway after an AI agent breached an Australian government website. It accessed a Medicare statistics portal in June. Anthony Albanese slamming the company for taking so long to fess up as work continues to find out exactly what was accessed.
5: No personal information is believed to have been accessed at this stage, but investigations are ongoing.
2: American Secretary of State Marcus Rubio has met with his Russian counterpart to discuss a partial ceasefire in Ukraine. He says both sides have expressed some interest in halting attacks on energy infrastructure, although there's no word yet from Moscow. One of South Australia's infamous Snowtown murderers has been moved to a pre-release centre in Adelaide after being granted parole. And there'll never be a nighttime AFL grand final if Victorian Liberal leader Jess Wilson is elected. She says she will invoke ministerial powers to prevent that from happening.
1: Harvey Norman Electrical Gladstone, your home of big screen TV and audio. 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
2: It's D-Day for Lachie Neal, the Lions star facing the AFL Appeals Board, hoping to overturn his one-match ban for striking. Teammate Dane Zorko says if he does miss Saturday's grand final, they've got plenty of others who can step up.
6: We've brought an extended squad down, so we'll train tomorrow. Everyone will get through. We'll obviously wait for the appeal and see how that all unfolds.
2: And in NRL, the Roosters are waiting to see whether James Tedesco and Daly Cherry Evans will get over illness ahead of tomorrow night's prelim against the Dolphins.
1: A man's toy shop. 750 mil dual control industrial fans, just $189. 4CC. Your weather now.
7: Clouds starting to float in. We are expecting showers later today and a chance of a thunderstorm. Pretty windy with winds up to 25 knots. And top temperatures today around the 27-degree mark for Gladstone Rocky, 30 Banana Shire, and 24 for 1770 Agnes Water, Yeppoon and Emu Park. At the moment, Gladstone on 21 degrees.
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7: We will be talking with a federal member for Flint, Colin Boyson, this hour as well. Sarge will be in the 4CC Stay on Track 4x4 Thunder Truck after 8:30. And Sharpie from Reef City Motors will jump on too. But right now,
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7: We'll go for caller 12 this morning. I've got a 4.5 minute song, so I may as well. 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
1: Hello to Tareem. Hello, Phil.
3: Yeah, how you going, mate?
1: All right, mate. Now, $500 to spend at Gladstone Camping Centre is well worth the drive if you win it, mate.
3: Yeah.
1: Mm-hmm. What would you like off our wheel? A Yeti water bottle, a camp fridge, Weber smoker, snow boots, Austral tent swag, campfire cast iron cookware, a gazebo, Austral camp chair, Icy Tech cooler, or an Auspex smoker. It was won yesterday too, so can we give away another $500 today? What would you like?
3: I'll go with the Austral camp swag.
1: All right. Good luck, mate. Here we go. It landed on the Austral camp chair. Oh! It, on the other side of the wheel, though, mate. So, but, hey, thank you. Have a great day.
3: Yeah, too, Emma. Rightio, catch you, eh?
1: Tomorrow morning, we'll bring it all back, another $500 that you could win if you get through to play our 4CC Gladstone Camping Centre glamping wheel. And don't forget, they're open every day. Breslin Street, just off the Dawson Highway near the fire station for all your camping needs supplies for barbecues, smokers, rubs, spices, gas refills, flags, tents, everything. 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Morning to the team. We lost a legend.

0: Angry Anderson, Bound for Glory on 4CC. Big Heart, from all reports coming in from absolutely everybody in the music industry and the entertainment industry, just how big of a heart that he did have and how much good he did actually for a lot of people, and particularly kids. When it came to kids, it was a soft spot for Angry Anderson. I've got one more song that I will play at around 10 to 9 this morning, and it was the wedding song for Kylie Minogue in Neighbours when she got married to Jason Donovan on that show. Was it Neighbours? I think it was. Anyway, that'll be around 10 to 9 this morning on 4CC.
1: It's a well-known fact here at 4CC that Hammo can be known to stretch the truth. 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
0: Only 6 days to go and the sale is all over at Reef City Motors / CQ's Car Super Store. Hello, Sharpie.
6: Good morning, Hammo. How are you, mate?
0: Now the pencils come out even more with what you're doing at Reef City Motors, because you need to hit that target of 249.
6: We certainly do, and with 6 days, 6 selling days to go, it's all hands on deck, and things are starting to get a little bit up to the pointy end. So very focused on that at the moment.
0: Now, you've still got a lot of stock there, though, for people to go for a bit of a browse and have a look at everything in the new and used cars.
6: Oh, we certainly do. We've got those, and we've got a lot of clearance stock as well. And as well as that, we've got the new stock arriving as well with the new 3-litre GWM ute, which is absolutely amazing.
0: That's big news.
6: And it's just plenty of power, plenty of get up and go. It's a bit of a game changer.
0: Mm-hmm.
6: The Mustangs are on sale. Everything is happening. The Isuzu X Terrains, we've got a couple of those left.
0: Right.
6: Not very many, but we've got the X Terrains in the ute as well as the MUX. And there's certainly time to do a deal on those. So, everybody is very focused. All the staff are running around, busy delivering cars as well as trying to sell some cars and keeping the momentum going.
0: Now, not just discounts on the vehicles, mate, but there's some good add-ons with some of the cars that you've got in stock as well.
6: Oh, look, there is. Up until to the end of the month, you get the five services with the D-Maxes. You've got accessory packages going through. You've got the $3,000 deposit contributions through Ford with selected Everest and Ranger products. So, yeah, across the board, there's just a lot. You've got the Aura with the free charger on vehicles delivered before September 30 as well.
0: They're worth about $1,300, aren't they, the chargers?
6: They certainly are, yeah. Yeah, no, they certainly are. And I was privileged to sit through a meeting yesterday with the upcoming new product releases for them as well. So you've got the Aura SUV coming very shortly, which will be we'll have it here in October, as well as the Aura Shooting Brake is also here for this year. So there's plenty happening across all our brands, and certainly the right time to buy.
0: And the used cars, mate, we see CQ Used Car Superstore. A lot of your vehicles there with the used cars have still got new car warranty as well.
6: Oh, certainly do. We pass that on, as well as we have our 3-year warranty as well, which goes with all our cars. And look, we've got a range of Mustangs. We've got some Rams here. We've got some Hiluxes, we've got Rangers, we've got some Kias, we've got people movers in there, we've got some 300 series. So, yeah, we've got plenty to choose from, and they're all also priced to be delivered this month.
0: All right. No worries, mate. Well, thank you, and no doubt Bad Jack Friday tomorrow you'll have a ripper for us.
6: No, I certainly will do, and I'll be in the morning. So we can.
0: Oh, yes, better not forget that.
6: We can draw
0: jersey
6: for the Dolphins jersey for their game tomorrow night against the Mighty Roosters. Good morning, Croc. And let's see.
0: Hang on. You said the Mighty Roosters.
6: No, the Mighty Dolphins against the Roosters.
0: Yeah, that's better.
6: Good morning, Croc.
0: Yeah. Okay. And there is that Dolphins jersey. If you want to jump onto the 4CC Facebook page, you'll see the video there. All you need to do is nominate a sporting group, a community organisation, and you're in the running. It's a signed Dolphins jersey of all the players on there, and that could be going to your club or community group. So just
6: certainly will, and we'll draw it out in the morning, and we'll keep our fingers crossed that the boys have a very strong game to tomorrow evening again. Good morning, Croc.
0: Yeah, fins up. All right. Thank you, Sharpie. See you, mate.
6: Thanks so much.
0: Yeah. Oh, bang, there goes the phone. Yep, it's Croc. See you, mate. Bye.
6: See you, bro.
0: 4CC, better music.

0: 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News up next with the Joppy Sarges and the 4CC Star Truck 4x4 Thunder Truck. And federal member for Flint, Colin Boyce, will be joining us as well very soon on 4CC.
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10: Good morning. Joseph Price with your local news. Police are hunting a beef thief after a Wagyu cow was killed and butchered on a property in Farnborough. The offenders trespassed onto the Fishing Creek Road property, shot the cow and butchered it for meat on June 13th or 14th this year. Officers are appealing for dash cam footage of any vehicles in that area around those dates, as well as anyone who saw suspicious activity or has information to come forward. A new survey suggests we aren't talking enough about dementia, despite it being the nation's leading cause of death. One in two Australians say they have little or no knowledge, even though 500,000 Aussies are currently living with the condition. Across Rockhampton, Gladstone and Livingston, around 3,000 people have dementia, though that number is expected to increase 85% in the next 30 years.
11: Skin cancer, sun safety, mental health and heart health are all discussed more openly than dementia. And as a nation, we've done a great job in having these really important conversations with national campaigns like Slip, Slop, Slap, Seek and Slide, and asking each other if we're okay. Those conversations have made a real difference. But with dementia, we're not there yet.
10: Dementia Australia CEO Professor Tanya Buchanan speaking there. It's World Cancer Research Day and every donation to the Australian Cancer Research Foundation is being matched dollar for dollar. It comes as research shows more than 2 in 5 Aussies are expected to be diagnosed with some form of cancer by age 85. Australian Cancer Research Foundation CEO Kerry Stridham says every breakthrough begins with research.
12: So for more than 40 years, we've provided the nation's brightest minds with the technology, equipment and infrastructure that they need in order to make these breakthroughs possible, and hopefully bringing us close to a future where cancer is not the burden that it is today.
10: 1,400 Central Queenslanders are diagnosed with cancer each year. And a photo competition is aiming to get locals ready for disaster season. Gladstone Regional Council is calling on residents to capture what disaster preparedness looks like under 6 categories. They include the ultimate evacuation kit, the funniest emergency kit essential, the most creative preparedness plan, and the best emergency ready pet outfit, to name a few. Entries are open until October 16th, with prize bundles up for grabs.
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13: Hello, I'm Rob McLennan. We're being reassured that personal details are unlikely to have been exposed in an open AI hack on a Medicare portal where statistical info is stored. The PM, though, is furious. It took 3 months for the company to notify the government of what had happened. Isaac Heaney has spoken publicly for the first time since he and 4 Swans teammates were hit with a season-ending ban for breaching club standards at the team hotel. The so-called Pullman Five each apologised to the club's men and women's players and staff. Heaney had this to say at the end of the day.
14: Oh, it was really nice to address the whole club, and to be thankful they could give us their time and understanding.
13: And the music industry is remembering Rose Tattoo frontman Angry Anderson, who's died aged 79, his death coming less than a month after he suffered a heart attack during the band's farewell tour.
8: Harvey Norman Computers Gladstone has all your home security needs. 4CC Sport.
13: Captain Kalyn Ponga says he's enjoying the responsibility of turning around the fortunes of last year's NRL Wooden Spooners.
15: I understand the responsibility I have as the captain of this club and someone that's been here for so long, but it's not one that I shy away from. I actually enjoy it.
13: And Lachie Neale will find out later today if he'll be playing in the AFL Grand Final as he appeals his suspension for striking.
8: Starlink and accessories available at leading edge Gladstone Hi-Fi. 4CC, your weather now.
0: now.
2: Cloudy, and there will be some rain later today with the chance of a thunderstorm. 25 knot winds for the next 24 to 48 hours. With temps after midday, 30 for the Banana Shire, 24 for 1770 Agnes Water, Yeppoon Emu Park, and 27 for Rockhampton and Gladstone. Rocky at the moment on 22 degrees.
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2: Good morning. The federal member for Flint, Colin Boyce, will join us shortly.
0: The 4CC Thunder Truck. 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
3: I am. I'm at a special location. I'm in the 4CC Stay On Track 4x4 Thunder Truck down at the Burrito Bar, which is at the Night Owl Centre on the Dawson Highway. And it's their grand opening today at 10 a.m. they open.
2: Ooh, hello VJ and the team there. So they're busy getting everything ready, eh?
3: They are busy getting ready. I had a chat to VJ. He's a bit too shy to come on air, but he said to say g'day.
2: Yeah.
3: And he just wanted me to let everyone know that with every purchase today only for the opening day, you get 4 free churros with every purchase.
2: 4 free churros.
3: Yes.
2: Okay.
3: Okay.
2: You're going to have to explain what a churro is to me anyway.
3: You don't know what a churro is. It's a donut, a Mexican donut. They're the long, skinny stick donut.
2: Oh, really?
3: Oh. Yes. Have you never had one?
2: I don't think so, no. All right. So you get all types of Mexican food there as well as donuts, churros. Churros.
3: So there's burritos, tacos, nachos, loaded fries. Mm. And yeah, with every purchase today, you get 4 free churros, which are Mexican donuts.
2: Churros. Right.
3: Churros.
2: I'm going to be up there later on to sample the food, so I'm going to have to make sure I get a churro or two.
3: Yes, you're going to have to. They're delicious.
2: All right. What a wonderful thing for the Gladstone region, eh, to have a burrito bar.
3: I'm so excited to try it.
2: Yeah, okay. So what have you got on board?
3: I have got some fresh bread and a variety of different slices this morning from the Boyne Bakery. There's some caramel slices, some chocolate slices, some vanilla slices. A nice variety there, thanks to the team. I've also got some fresh fruit from Bruce at the Night Owl, some milk from Rum City Foods, and some newspapers from Gladstone Today.
2: Right. And you're at the burrito bar. So, VJ, the whole team, go and support them, those free churros. I got it right, didn't I? I'll be there getting.
3: You did. Well done.
2: I'll be there getting some. I get some burritos a little bit later on this morning, probably for lunch, I'd say.
3: Me too, definitely.
2: Okay.
3: Thank you. This is Sarge in the 4CC Soundtrack 4x4 Thunder Truck at Burrito Bar, which is at the Night Owl Centre. Come on down, grab some goodies, say g'day.

0: 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Catching up now with the federal member for Flynn, Colin Boyce. 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
1: 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And good morning to the listeners.
0: All right, mate, a few things to get through. First up, energy and Gladstone's industrial future, with the Coalition announcing a legislation aimed at fast-tracking critical coal, gas and oil projects and removing
1: restrictions. Yeah, well, that's right, Hemo. And as everybody in Gladstone knows, Gladstone is reliant on the coal industry, the gas industry and the energy industry, and anything we can do to fast-track any of those associated projects and so forth is good for everybody concerned in central Queensland and particularly the greater Gladstone area.
0: Yeah, it's important for us and major industrial employers as well, such as Boyne Smelters and so forth.
1: That's right, and obviously the cost of energy is of great concern and, right now and into the future.
0: Yeah. Now, mate, more than 65K for Flynn volunteer organisations, including Gladstone, Boyne, Tanham and Agnes Water. That's good news.
1: Yes. Yeah, no, good news for all of the volunteer organisations. We've got Boyne Tanham RSL, Central Football Club, Gladstone Regional Probus Club, Marine Rescue, Round Hill Head, Wallabies Rugby League Club, Gladstone and Chappie House and Walking for Warriors that have all received some funding from the federal government, so that's a wonderful thing.
0: And, mate, with all the volunteers involved with these clubs, I mean, they play such an important role, don't they? I mean...
1: Most certainly do, and as everybody knows, many of these small community organisations just simply wouldn't exist without the volunteers. So big shout-out to the volunteers. They're the wonderful people that make the world go round.
0: And, mate, finally, Veterans Allied Health Services, the cap has been scrapped, and you've welcomed the decision to scrap the proposed $5,000 cap. I think everybody has, actually.
1: Well, yes, and it's been a wonderful win for the Veterans Association around Australia, which we've advocated for in Parliament, and the government has finally seen the light and scrapped that most ridiculous cap they were putting on allied health services available to veterans, and a big win for the veteran community.
0: Yeah. Oh, mate, I know you're in Sydney and in Brisbane at the airport. Are you heading home?
1: Well, I'm not actually. I'm heading up to Claremont in about an hour to open up the first stage of the beef roads, which has been completed up there. So the Alpha to Claremont Road, that was an initiative by the previous Morrison government, and Senator Anthony Chisholm and myself and some other dignitaries will be up there cutting some ribbons and telling everybody how wonderful it all is to complete that first stage of the beef roads.
0: Okay. We're getting close to the end of the year, so how many sittings are left down in Canberra?
1: That's a good question. Off the top of my head, I can't exactly tell you, but I think there's five.
0: Five, okay. Right, yeah. Okay, so
1: the last sitting is the last week of November is the last sitting, 28th of November.
0: There'll be a lot to discuss, mate, I would say, eh?
1: Oh, there certainly will be, and no doubt, as usual, the government will try and get as many bills through Parliament as they possibly can before Christmas.
0: Mm. All right. Cole, thank you very much, mate, and I know that you're easy to reach out to with any of your officers across the region and can talk to the listeners, can talk to any of your friendly staff with any concerns or ideas and that type of thing, eh?
1: Yeah, most certainly can, Hemo, and good morning, and we'll talk next week, and good morning to the listeners.
0: Federal Member for Flynn, Colin Boyce, joining us on 4CC. Sad day in Australian music. Well, it's been a sad couple of days in Australian music with the loss of frontman from Rose Tattoo, Angry Anderson. He did bring out a couple of solo hits, and one actually raced up to number one in Australia, in the Australian charts, and it was the theme song to when Kylie Minogue married Jason Donovan in the TV show of Neighbours. I'll play that for you next on 4CC.
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0: Good morning, it's 10 to 9. Well, it was 1987 in Neighbours when Kylie Minogue married Jason Donovan. And the number one hit song that came out at the same time by Aussie rocker who sadly passed away, Angry Anderson, who passed away at the age of 79 on Monday. The song, Suddenly. Here he is now. 4CC.

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1: Better music, more of it, more to come after our news, which is next. Stick around. We got Men at Work, Share along the way. Bob Seger with the Silver Bullet Band, an absolute classic, and The Police coming up very soon. 4CC.
2: Before you get started on your day, you know, going to work, taking the kids to school, dropping into the Bendigo Bank, we retrace our steps with On This Day. On This Day. Looking back on historical moments, marking movie, TV and music milestones, and checking out who's celebrating a birthday. On This Day with Aaron Stevens. And again in the Arvo before 4, thanks to Hammo's Bank, Bendigo Community Bank, Gladstone and Calliope on Central Queensland's 4CC.
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9: Good morning, Joseph Price with your local news. Fresh controversy with Rockhampton's Olympic rowing dreams, with experts warning that the venue could push two endangered turtle species to the brink of extinction. The next step of planning will be how to seat around 14,000 spectators and whether that will mean using floating grandstands or clearing riverbanks to build viewing areas. Minister for the Olympic and Paralympic Games, Tim Mander, says all things will be considered.
10: Look, this is just business as usual. Every venue for every sport goes through this process now of trying to work out what infrastructure is required. Some of it is permanent infrastructure, some of it is temporary infrastructure to cope for the thousands of people that will come and watch the games. So that's the next stage. That'll happen over the next period of time.
9: Calls for an increased national focus on a condition impacting 500,000 Australians. As part of Dementia Action Week, there's a push for more conversations aimed at improving awareness and reducing stigma. An estimated 3,000 people have dementia in central Queensland, but that number is expected to increase by 85% in the next 30 years. Dementia Australia CEO Professor Tanya Buchanan says people living with the disease are being left behind.
11: Silence isn't neutral. It has a real cost. And when dementia stays out of the national conversation, it certainly leaves people alone when they need connection the most, but care standards stagnate and the systems that should support people just don't keep pace. Our policy attention, research, funding, they all follow where national conversations go.
9: And every breakthrough in the fight against cancer starts with research. This World Cancer Research Day, we're being urged to donate to the Australian Cancer Research Foundation. CEO Kerry Stridham says around 465 Australians are diagnosed every day.
0: You know, more than 2 in 5 Australians are expected to be diagnosed with cancer by the age of 85. It's only public support that can help us to continue backing the brilliant researchers who are making remarkable strides towards a future with better outcomes for people affected by cancer.
9: More than 1,400 people are diagnosed with cancer each year in central Queensland.
8: National news now.
12: Morning, I'm Rob McLennan. The PM has revealed an AI agent hacked into the Medicare portal back in June, saying the government is still trying to find out what else might have been exposed. National Senate Leader Bridget McKenzie is telling Nine she's shocked but not surprised.
13: We need to take this very, very seriously and not rush to failure. Make sure we get the benefits of AI and that humans always stay in control.
12: Airports around the country are being affected by stop work action today as ground crews that service QantasLink and freight flights walk off the job. It's even worse in Sydney, where security screening staff are also downing tools. Fallen movie mogul Harvey Weinstein has been jailed for 15 years after being convicted of sexually assaulting a former TV production assistant. Miriam Haley is among a string of women who've come forward with claims against Weinstein. And NRL fans may yet get to see a grand final pre-show even after Tones and I pulled out. Noiseworks singer John Stevens now offering to step in.
8: Harvey Norman Furniture Gladstone. Outdoor dining and lounges to suit all events. 4CC Sport.
12: Thousands of fans have turned out in Newcastle to watch the Knights prepare for Sunday's grand final qualifier with Penrith. Captain Kalyn Ponga says he's enjoying the responsibility of trying to turn around the fortunes of last year's wooden spooners.
14: I understand the responsibility I have as the captain of this club and someone that's been here for so long, but it's not one that I shy away from. I actually enjoy it.
12: And Lachie Neale will find out later today if he'll be playing in the AFL grand final as he appeals his suspension for striking.
8: Harvey Norman Furniture Gladstone, prioritising finding you the right lounge. 4CC, your weather now.
1: Pretty good chance of some more rain about, and there is also a chance of a thunderstorm during this afternoon. Pretty bumpy on the waters with southeasterlies 15 up to 25 knots. With our top temps today, 27 for Rocky and Gladstone. Banana Shire, 30. Agnes Water, 1770. Yuppini, Mew Park, a top of 24.
8: 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You're starting your day with Hammo. For Reef City Motors on 4CC.

cheers to those moments in music you just have to crank up. 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

each night to the sound of thunder. How far off I sat and wondered. Started humming a song from 1962. And it's funny how the night moves.

0: double C with better music and more of it for Central Queensland Discovery Coast. With you through till 10, the Better Brekkie on the Reef and Reef City Motors bring you the Brekkie Show. Big sale, 249 vehicles. Needs to be sold by the end of this month. So only 6 days to go. Now, rates notices were sent out last week. They were emailed out and also posted. And there is a discount period. I caught up with the Mayor of Gladstone, Matt Burnett. This is for the Gladstone region. With him yesterday and spoke about the discount period. Here's what he had to say.
1: So 60 days is the discount period to take advantage of the 10% discount. Of course, if you can't pay it in that 60 days, all you do is contact the council and you can pay it off weekly, fortnightly, monthly, bi-monthly. It doesn't matter. You can pay it off on whatever works for you, daily if you like, and so you can pay it off right up until March next year. So 10% discount, 60 days, but you have right up until March next year. And by and large, I don't think you'll find many councils in the nation that brought a rate increase of less than 0.5% for the average general ratepayer.
0: So if you haven't got your rates notice yet, get in touch with council because they have been issued. And don't forget, 60 days to get that 10% discount. I think it's about the 17th of November that finishes up. But find out more, jump onto the Gladstone Regional Council website. Just go to gladstone.qld.gov.au. The team will be able to help you out there. Dire Straits coming up very soon. The Pet Shop Boys, and we'll check in with our news headlines as well on 4CC.
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0: Ben of Music and more Robin of 4CC. We got to our Christmas lights competition. Let Gladstone Glow coming back again for this year, thanks to Queensland Energy Resources. Had a meeting with Nigel and Tony yesterday. Gee, they do wonderful stuff for the community. And g'day to the team out at QER. So listen out over the next couple of weeks on how it's all going to work again. And gee, we've got some good prizes up for grabs, and there's a lot of people that have jumped on board for this. It's all about the Chrissy lights and getting into the spirit. I know it's only September, but hey, a lot of people are thinking about their Christmas lights right now, and I know some people have already started putting their Christmas lights up, especially one particular state member that we all know has a glowing house each and every year. Already started putting their Christmas lights up. Anyway, let Gladstone Glow, more to come, and you'll be able to find out more info also on our website once the competition does get up and underway. Up shortly, Aaron Stevens with On This Day, brought to you by My Bank, Bendigo Community Bank on 4CC.
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0: Hi, it's September 24. The Honda Motor Company was founded on this day in 1948.
11: Soichiro Honda was now competing with some of the biggest car brands in the world, while also owning the largest motorbike manufacturer.
0: In 1966, St Kilda Football Club won their one and only premiership. To another memorable VFL Grand Final, the 1977 decider was shown live on TV for the first time. And what a game! The drawn match between Collingwood and North Melbourne.
12: The 1977 Grand Final is a draw, and we'll be back here next week. to 1988 when Ben Johnson and Carl Lewis faced off in one of the greatest 100-metre finals at an Olympic Games. As the story goes, Ben Johnson was disqualified 3 days later and Carl Lewis was awarded the gold. The landmark Nirvana album Nevermind was released in 1991. And the sitcom The Big Bang Theory premiered in 2007. Started with the Big Bang. Topping today's birthday list is Garth Porter. He's 78, a member of Sherbet before going on to produce albums and write hits for a stack of country artists, including Lee Kernaghan. Wallabies great former captain Andrew Slack is 71. Actor Kevin Sorbo turns 68. Remember him? He played Hercules in the TV series.
13: Wait a minute. This isn't my world.
12: Nia Vardalos celebrates her 64th, the star of the My Big Fat Greek Wedding movies.
14: Never just have a minute alone, just to think, because we're always together, just eating, eating, eating.
12: League great Michael Potter is 63, went on to coach the Tigers and Bulldogs.
15: That's a try to Michael Potter.
12: And former NRL star, now with the Western Force, Zach Lomax turns 27.
16: Lomax! Oh, what have we just seen?
12: Finally, legendary Australian cricketer and commentator Dean Jones died suddenly on this day in 2020, aged just 59. Played 52 tests and revolutionised one-day cricket in his 164 games.
17: That's fine innings from Dean Jones.
12: Remembering Dean Jones on September 24.
10: 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This is 4CC.

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0: Double C. Matty coming in after the news. He's filling in for Campo. That's the breakfast show, safely in port for Thursday, which means I've now achieved something the Cape Falcon would probably appreciate. Look after yourself, look after your mates, and until tomorrow, be good. If not, be good at it. See ya.
1: In the mornings, do you feel like this? Or do you feel like this? Kickstart your morning with Hammo's Heart Starter. 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
8: G'day, it's Rob McLennan in the newsroom. The Prime Minister is demanding to know why tech company OpenAI took months to notify the government of a hack of Medicare data. Anthony Albanese says it accessed both public and non-public files.
9: A forensic investigation aided by the Australian Signals Directorate is now underway to ascertain more information, including what other government systems were affected.
8: Now, at this stage, it's thought no personal details were accessed. A fresh security deal will see Australia provide $60 million worth of military equipment and aid for Ukraine in its ongoing war with Russia. It takes our contribution since the start of the conflict to $1.9 billion. The families of 35 Australians still missing in Nepal are pleading for the government to step in and offer financial help 4 weeks after the disaster struck, and Jimmy Barnes is leading the tributes for Rose Tattoo singer Angry Anderson, who's died at the age of 79.
1: Tintmaster is the home and office window tint specialist in Gladstone.
10: 4CC Sport.
8: Retired Newcastle Knights player Kurt Gidley says his old side can not only topple the Panthers in Sunday's preliminary final, they can go on and claim the NRL Premiership. As we head towards Saturday's AFL Grand Final, former West Coast coach Adam Simpson's hoping Lachie Neale's suspension will be overturned on appeal and he'll be allowed to play for the Lions. And Aussie cricketers are in action later today. They're taking on South Africa in the first of three one-day clashes.
10: Gladstone Camping Centre for all